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0: 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We like to wake people up. 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We've got a morning show. It's on from 6 to 10. 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
7: President Trump says, we need to get back to a one-day election. I agree with President Trump.
8: Scott Peterson's running for Nebraska Secretary of State in the upcoming Republican primary. Scott shares the concerns of most Americans regarding election integrity, and that's why Scott Peterson for Nebraska has paid for this message.
7: As I was headed to a campaign event, a gentleman called me and he was concerned about pro-life. 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
7: I'm Scott Peterson, and I approve this message.
9: The Kearney Catholic Foundation would like to congratulate the 2026 Kearney Catholic Star Seniors on their graduation. 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
11: ABC News, I'm Stephanie Officer. 17 Americans and one British national are now quarantined in the U.S. They arrived early this morning after being evacuated from the cruise ship hit with a hantavirus outbreak. 16 passengers are in Omaha, Nebraska, touring Atlanta. ABC's Steve Osunsami.
12: Emory University Hospital is part of the Regional Emerging Special Pathogen Treatment Center Network within the federally supported National Special Pathogen System, which provides specialized capabilities for safely managing high-consequence infectious diseases.
11: Today marked 100 days since Nancy Guthrie disappeared. There is no law enforcement update. Her daughter, Today Show host Savannah Guthrie, posted a Mother's Day tribute Sunday. The Pima County Sheriff's Department said

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8: 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Scott shares the concerns of most Americans regarding election integrity, and that's why Scott Peterson for Nebraska has paid for this message.
7: The timing of this campaign is perfect because it's in the news every day about election systems. 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President Trump says we need to get back to a one-day election, and I think we are going to put a big number up on May 12th.
8: If election integrity matters to you, vote Scott Peterson for Secretary of State. 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
7: I'm Scott Peterson, and I approve this message.
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0: We have here is 30 days long. That 30 days corrupts our elections and hurts rural Nebraska, and it hurts pro-life Nebraska.
1: Scott Peterson's running for Nebraska Secretary of State in the upcoming Republican primary. Scott shares the concerns of most Americans regarding election integrity, and that's why Scott Peterson for Nebraska has paid for this message.
0: That 30-day period invites outside money and people into Lincoln and Omaha, and they spend 30 days harvesting ballots. That tips the scales in some close elections, and we end up sending people that don't really understand or support rural Nebraska to the legislature, and we absolutely can fix that. That's something that the Secretary of State has the ability to do. I can shorten that period, fix that mail-in ballot process, keep it from corrupting our elections. I agree with President Trump. President Trump says we need to get back to a one-day election.
1: If election integrity matters to you, vote Scott Peterson for Secretary of State.
0: I'm Scott Peterson, and I approve this message.
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3: ABC News, I'm Stephanie Officer. President Trump called Iran's counteroffer to the U.S. ceasefire proposal totally unacceptable. ABC's Tom Sufi Burridge.
4: What the U.S. was putting on the table was a kind of interim deal which Iran would relinquish its control over the Strait of Hormuz, and also the U.S. would drop its military blockade on Iranian ports. The key sticking point here is the nuclear question. U.S. officials are telling us there are significant gaps on the nuclear issues, namely what to do with the stocks of enriched uranium in Iran, and also Iran's ability to enrich uranium to a lower level in the future.
3: A man accused of storming the White House Correspondents Association dinner with guns and knives today pleaded not guilty to charges that he tried to kill President Trump and fired a shotgun at a Secret Service officer who tried to stop that attack. Cole Thomas Allen did not speak during that brief hearing. One of his attorneys entered the plea on his behalf. This is ABC News.
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7: President Trump says we need to get back to a one-day election. I agree with President Trump.
8: Scott Peterson's running for Nebraska Secretary of State in the upcoming Republican primary. Scott shares the concerns of most Americans regarding election integrity, and that's why Scott Peterson for Nebraska has paid for this message.
7: As I was headed to a campaign event, a gentleman called me and he was concerned about pro-life. 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And he's frustrated because he said, Bob Evenin doesn't do anything for pro-life. 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
7: I'm Scott Peterson, and I approve this message.
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6: ABC News, I'm Stephanie Officer. A decision on access to a widely used abortion pill remains on hold for another few days. Supreme Court Justice Samuel Alito extended his extension until Thursday. ABC's Devin Dwyer.
7: All of this suggests to me that the court is either still trying to figure out what to do in this case, whether to keep it on block and perhaps get into the merits sometime later this year, or whether one or more of the justices is writing something, either for and against what the court has done, and just needs a little bit more time.
6: No arrests yet following a shooting at a street crossing in Paterson, New Jersey, Sunday night that left several people injured. City Councilman Alex Mendez says he ran inside for cover when he heard the shots, then went to see what happened.
8: Multiple people got shot right here. My office is a block away from here. I was working with all my volunteers and I hear all the shooting. So it was scary. I mean, it's just the city's out of control.
6: This is ABC News.
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0: We understand mornings are busy here at Y102. 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
9: What are they hiding? 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
10: 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Scott shares the concerns of most Americans regarding election integrity, and that's why Scott Peterson for Nebraska has paid for this message.
9: The timing of this campaign is perfect because it's in the news every day about election systems. The energy is amazing. 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So as I go across the state, they're telling me to keep doing what I'm doing because they are absolutely excited about the opportunity to have a Secretary of State that is going to take them serious on election security, election integrity. I agree with President Trump. President Trump says we need to get back to a one-day election, and I think we are going to put a big number up on May 12th.
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9: I'm Scott Peterson, and I approve this message.
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6: ABC News, I'm Stephanie Officer. Two people from the MV Hondius are currently under evaluation at Emory University in Georgia. Dr. Anish Mehta, Chief of Infectious Diseases at Emory's School of Medicine, would not discuss specifics about the condition of the patients, but did confirm they're under their care during a press briefing earlier.
7: Both are here at Emory in our serious communicable diseases unit. One is undergoing treatment, and the other one is undergoing further evaluation and monitoring.
6: Dr. Mehta explained the symptomatic individual was evaluated before leaving the Canary Islands, and the second person was considered asymptomatic but was in close contact with the symptomatic person. The number one NFL draft pick and Heisman Trophy winner Fernando Mendoza did not go to the White House this year, opting instead to call President Trump to let him know he'd be at practice. That is according to the president, who said this at a packed event honoring the 2025 national champs earlier today. This is ABC News.
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0: Scotty L here. Just wanting to say a great big thank you for waking up with us each weekday morning from 6 to 10 right here on Y102. 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
1: You know what? The mail-in ballot process we have here is 30 days long. That 30 days corrupts our elections and hurts rural Nebraska, and it hurts pro-life Nebraska.
2: Scott Peterson's running for Nebraska Secretary of State in the upcoming Republican primary. Scott shares the concerns of most Americans regarding election integrity, and that's why Scott Peterson for Nebraska has paid for this message.
1: That 30-day period invites outside money and people into Lincoln and Omaha, and they spend 30 days harvesting ballots. That tips the scales in some close elections, and we end up sending people that don't really understand or support rural Nebraska to the legislature, and we absolutely can fix that. That's something that the Secretary of State has the ability to do. I can shorten that period, fix that mail-in ballot process, keep it from corrupting our elections. I agree with President Trump. President Trump says we need to get back to a one-day election.
2: If election integrity matters to you, vote Scott Peterson for Secretary of State.
1: I'm Scott Peterson, and I approve this message.
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4: ABC News, I'm Stephanie Officer. President Trump less than pleased with Iran's response to his proposal that could end the war there. ABC's Rachel Scott.
5: According to Iranian state media, their demands call for the U.S. to pay reparations, lift sanctions, and give them control of the Strait of Hormuz. Iran would not commit to any changes to its nuclear program until those conditions are met. Iran's top negotiator warning, our armed forces are ready to deliver a well-deserved response to any aggression.
4: To the rescue. Three girls in Florida lucky to be saved by Lee County Sheriff Sunday while they were patrolling Lovers Key State Park as the girls were struggling in a rip current and unable to reach the shore. Authorities say a deputy did not hesitate to rush into that water to save them, bringing along flotation devices with him. Deputy Teles Ferriol safely brought back all three to shore. This is ABC News.
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left here, boy, take it slow. 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I just rolled my eyes and I said, Daddy, I know. 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

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We've got a morning show. 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
4: ABC News, I'm Stephanie Officer. The 17 American passengers and one British national residing in the U.S. on board that hantavirus-stricken cruise ship are now stateside, but not back at home yet. At least one American passenger tested positive for hantavirus, another showing mild symptoms. ABC's Victor Oquendo.
5: Health Secretary Robert F. Kennedy Jr. said the U.S. government has been on top of the outbreak since day one.
6: We have this under control, and we're not worried about it.
5: The president, hopeful too.
7: It seems like it is not easy to spread.
5: At least three people have died among 11 cases. The latest, a French and Spanish passenger from the ship.
4: Miners in Myanmar have uncovered a massive 11,000-carat ruby considered to be the second largest by weight ever found in the country. Myanmar produces about 90% of the world's rubies. Human rights groups urge jewelers to stop buying gems from the country since they say the industry has fueled internal conflict. This is ABC News.
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6: ABC News, I'm Stephanie Officer. President Trump opposed temporarily waiving the federal gas tax while the war with Iran continues. The conflict has blocked the Strait of Hormuz, preventing oil tankers from flowing in and out without risk. Now, Congress has been asked to consider the option. GOP Senator Josh Hawley jumped on the idea so the Senate could vote on it.
7: I think the president is 100% right. We ought to suspend the gas tax. We ought to do diesel as well. Why wouldn't we take the opportunity to give working people some relief?
6: A formerly homeless Los Angeles teen begins a new chapter. After getting accepted to 65 colleges and choosing New York City's Columbia University, Lamont Newell was a high school valedictorian and says he learned how to code at an L.A. summer camp, the same place where his family slept when they were struggling with homelessness. Lamont tells ABC News,
8: "My family was a victim of gang violence and other aspects of crime, so they did push me to go in that lifestyle of academics rather than what they chose."
6: This is ABC News.
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10: ABC News, I'm Stephanie Officer. The 17 American passengers and one British national residing in the U.S. on board that hantavirus-stricken cruise ship are now stateside, but not back at home yet. At least one American passenger tested positive for hantavirus, another showing mild symptoms. ABC's Victor Oquendo.
11: Health Secretary Robert F. Kennedy Jr. said the U.S. government has been on top of the outbreak since day one.
12: We have this under control, and we're not worried about it.
11: The president, hopeful too.
13: It seems like it is not easy to spread.
11: At least three people have died among 11 cases. The latest, a French and Spanish passenger from the ship.
10: Miners in Myanmar have uncovered a massive 11,000-carat ruby considered to be the second largest by weight ever found in the country. Myanmar produces about 90% of the world's rubies. Human rights groups urge jewelers to stop buying gems from the country since they say the industry has fueled internal conflict. This is ABC News.
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3: ABC News, I'm Stephanie Officer. President Trump proposed temporarily waiving the federal gas tax while the war with Iran continues. The conflict has blocked the Strait of Hormuz, preventing oil tankers from flowing in and out without risk. Now, Congress has been asked to consider the option. GOP Senator Josh Hawley jumped on the idea so the Senate could vote on it.
4: I think the president is 100% right. We ought to suspend the gas tax. We ought to do diesel as well. Why wouldn't we take the opportunity to give working people some relief?
3: A formerly homeless Los Angeles teen begins a new chapter. After getting accepted to 65 colleges and choosing New York City's Columbia University, Lamont Newell was a high school valedictorian and says he learned how to code at an L.A. summer camp, the same place where his family slept when they were struggling with homelessness. Lamont tells ABC News.
5: My family was a victim of gang violence and other aspects of crime, so they did push me to go in that lifestyle of academics rather than what they chose.
3: This is ABC News.
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0: 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And it's powered by the Midway Auto Dealerships here on Y102. 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
6: ABC News, I'm Stephanie Officer. The 17 American passengers and one British national residing in the U.S. on board that hantavirus-stricken cruise ship are now stateside, but not back at home yet. At least one American passenger tested positive for hantavirus, another showing mild symptoms. ABC's Victor Oquendo.
7: Health Secretary Robert F. Kennedy Jr. said the U.S. government has been on top of the outbreak since day one.
8: We have this under control, and we're not worried about it.
7: The president, hopeful too.
9: It seems like it is not easy to spread.
7: At least three people have died among 11 cases. The latest, a French and Spanish passenger from the ship.
6: Miners in Myanmar have uncovered a massive 11,000-carat ruby considered to be the second largest by weight ever found in the country. Myanmar produces about 90% of the world's rubies. Human rights groups urge jewelers to stop buying gems from the country since they say the industry has fueled internal conflict. This is ABC News.
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7: ABC News, I'm Stephanie Officer. The 17 American passengers and one British national residing in the U.S. on board that hantavirus-stricken cruise ship are now stateside, but not back at home yet. At least one American passenger tested positive for hantavirus, another showing mild symptoms. ABC's Victor Oquendo.
8: Health Secretary Robert F. Kennedy Jr. said the U.S. government has been on top of the outbreak since day one.
9: We have this under control and we're not worried about it.
8: The president, hopeful too.
10: It seems like it is not easy to spread.
8: At least 3 people have died among 11 cases. The latest, a French and Spanish passenger from the ship.
7: Miners in Myanmar have uncovered a massive 11,000-carat ruby considered to be the second largest by weight ever found in the country. Myanmar produces about 90% of the world's rubies. Human rights groups urge jewelers to stop buying gems from the country since they say the industry has fueled internal conflict. This is ABC News.
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4: Soybeans, corn, and hogs were higher. Live cattle were mostly lower. Hello, I'm Megan Grebner with your commodity market update on brownfields. You better build bigger bins. It's just a suggestion, but regardless, be ready to maximize your per acre profits with MX Series Corn by Stein. Stein has yield. Soybeans were higher on fund and technical buying. July beans up a nickel at 1213. August beans up 5 1/4 at 1208. Corn was higher on fund and technical buying. July corn's up 4 at 4.75 1/4. September corn was up 4 at 4.81 3/4. The wheat complex was also higher. Live cattle were mostly lower. Feeders were down on questions about a potential announcement dealing with tariffs on imports of beef. June lives were up 50 at 2.49.40. August feeders were down 192 at 3.62.30. Hogs were up on demand optimism. June lean hogs up $1.60 at $100.22. July lean hogs were up $1.45 at $104.65. Taking a look at cash business, it was a very atypical start to the week for direct cash cattle trade. A few live deals were reported in Kansas at $260. That's $3 higher than the previous week's weighted averages. For the week, show list are mixed, higher in Texas, but lower in Nebraska, Colorado, and Kansas. Additional trade will develop over the balance of the week. Estimated cattle slaughter was 102,000 head. That's up 4,000 on the week and up about 5,000 on the year. The cash hog market had a pretty slow start to the week. Processors are able to control the pace of business. While there have been some bright spots when it comes to demand for U.S. pork on the global market, there are lingering concerns about long-term certainty. Summer grilling season is just around the corner, and it could help provide a boost to domestic demand, especially with pork's competitive price in the retail space. Estimated hog slaughter was 462,000 head, down 17,000 on the week and down more than 1,000 on the year. I'm Megan Grebner for Brownfield.
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1: ABC News, I'm Brian Clark. 16 people are being monitored in facilities in Nebraska. Two are in Georgia. They were the group evacuated from the cruise ship hit by hantavirus, which Health Secretary Robert Kennedy Jr. said is under control. But ABC News contributor Dr. John Brownstein, an epidemiologist, says he's concerned about the passengers who got off the ship earlier and returned to the U.S. on their own.
2: Some level of symptom monitoring and ideally quarantining of passengers makes sense here, because we may not know those passengers are infected for several weeks.
1: President Trump, ahead of his trip to China, floated the idea of suspending the gas tax as a way to deal with rising prices, but that would require congressional approval to take away an estimated $3 billion in monthly revenue to the government. LeBron James says he'll recalibrate with his family to make a decision about his future in the NBA. The 41-year-old's 23rd season ended last night with the Lakers' loss to the Oklahoma City Thunder. This is ABC News.
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5: A pedestrian was killed after being struck by a train early Sunday morning in Grand Island. According to the Grand Island Police Department, 25-year-old Tanner Cruz was hit by a Union Pacific Railroad train at the Lincoln Street crossing at approximately 1:30 a.m. Cruz was pronounced dead at the scene. Authorities say no foul play is suspected. Lutheran Family Services expanded its Global Roots Community Garden in Lexington with a grand opening and ribbon-cutting ceremony on Friday. Global Roots is a farming initiative that was launched by Lutheran Family Services in 2020 to support refugees and new populations by helping them grow culturally relevant foods and improve food access to fresh produce. Handy Marine Diaz, program manager in refugee and immigrant programming, says they wanted to help Lexington.
6: The Lexington community does need food security, especially right now with the Tyson plant closure. Not only that, but this will be able to bring everyone in the community closer together. And this land is open for the community. It's not for you to go to the office and then, when can I come to my garden? It's your garden. It's your plot. Once the vegetables are all completed, you'll be able to take the vegetables home with you. So this project is about the people and for the people.
5: The plots will support around 25 families. Volunteers are needed to help operate the garden. And finally, Grand Island Police are investigating two May 8th incidents where guns were fired. The first incident was reported at 10:20 p.m. near 16th and Cleburne Streets. Possible charges associated with the incident are felony use of a firearm, commit a felony, and felony unlawful discharge of a firearm. The second incident was later that night at 11:09 p.m. in the 200 block of West 11th Street in Grand Island. That case is still under investigation by the Grand Island Police Department. That is your latest news update. I'm Tyler Cavalli. For more, go to the website at CentralNebraskaToday.com.
7: Quarterfinal match win for the Kearney High girls soccer team last night. They beat Millard South by a final score of 5-0. Head coach Lauren Rowe after the match.
8: Our girls just came out and played how they played all year. We capitalized on the opportunities that we did get tonight, which was super impressive. But that's what we've been needing all season long, so I'm proud of them.
7: Kearney, now 17-2 on the season, will take on Omaha Marion in a semifinal match at 2 p.m. on Friday. Marion beat Lincoln Southeast 5-0. Other action yesterday in the quarterfinals of the Class A girls bracket, Lincoln Southwest blanked Lincoln East 5-0. Elkhorn South on top of Bellevue West 3-1. 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Papillion La Vista South takes on Lincoln East. Lincoln Southwest matches up with Elkhorn South. Crane Prep takes on Omaha West Side. Lincoln East battles Omaha South. That's a sports update. 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
4: 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Weather update.
9: Clouds this morning, sunshine this afternoon, headed towards 81 for a high. Southwesterly winds 5 to 10. Red flag warning in effect today from noon until 9 because of the dry conditions. Tonight clear, down to 47. Tomorrow, sunny and 82. Thursday looks like partly sunny and 87. Friday could be around 90. Next chance of rain now looks like Saturday, and it'll be warm and windy. That's the latest in Central Nebraska weather. I'm Brian Gallagher.
7: 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We'll see you there. Good morning, Lisa.
10: Good morning to you.
7: And we have got a free ticket Tuesday with a lot of stir for the stir people.
10: That's right. We're going to get you there for two nights of great shows this week, including ZZ Top on Thursday night and Hairball on Friday night. You win tickets to both shows.
7: Yeah. How much fun would this be? Oh, my gosh. We'll take care of the tickets, and then you can get some reservations and get down there and stay. And or maybe you want to go one night and give the tickets to somebody else, a friend, a neighbor, a relative, and they can go. So more stir, more often on Free Ticket Tuesday today. Also, we... have had a former Nebraskan in the news cycle with some big ones on Jeopardy recently. And there's been some interesting news with The Price is Right. And so our Y102 Appalachian Construction Services text topic for today is this.
10: If you could be on a game show, which one would you want to be on?
7: Would it be Jeopardy? Would it be The Price is Right? I asked Lisa and Brian this in the 9 yesterday on the live look, and Brian said Jeopardy, and Lisa said The Price is Right, but she also has some other game show interests.
10: Well, you know I'm a huge game show buff, so I would love to be on Wheel of Fortune.
7: So Wheel of Fortune would solely probably be 1A Wheel of Fortune, Price is Right 1B.
10: So, yeah.
7: 308-698-2102 game show that you would like to be on.
10: Match Game would be third, by the way. But I want to go back to the old one where the guy walked around with a big microphone.
7: Yeah. And like I said yesterday, The Price is Right would be fun. So 308-698-2102.
10: What game do you think you would want?
7: Game?
10: On The Price is Right, you know, the classic game.
7: I just want to spin the big wheel. I just want to see if I can get close to
10: the name of the one where the hiker goes up the mountain and he falls off if you bid too much? What is that one?
7: It's like the Swiss Alps game or something like that.
10: Oh, yeah. The music behind that is fantastic. Yeah. But Plinko. I got to play Plinko.
7: Plinko's another one. So game show. 308-698-2102. Also, it's ACM week. The ACM Awards coming up on Sunday in Vegas. Stay tuned for more on that. More on the tourney of tails. We're into triple digits for pets.
10: Yes, submitted. And you have until Friday to get those photos in.
7: Mm-hmm. CentralNebraskaToday.com. 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Here's another double shot.

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7: President Trump says we need to get back to a one-day election. I agree with President Trump.
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7: I'm Scott Peterson, and I approve this message.
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1: 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Partly cloudy, breezy. Also, fire danger warning until 9 p.m. tonight. 80 the high. Tonight, clear and breezy, low 46. And tomorrow, sunny, breezy, 81. Tri-Cities now are around 60. 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
1: Friday, Free Ticket Tuesday. Also, and you can hear the Wheel of Fortune theme in the background here. This is one of Lisa's game shows she'd like to be on. Game show that you would love to be on. 308-698-2102. We've had a lot of game show headlines recently. So we want to know, and we're going to get you in for the farm. And we're also going to get you in for the farm right now.
0: You could score tickets to Y102 concerts for a year. 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
1: All right, how many qualifications?
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1: Four?
2: Because, speaking of game shows, the Lincoln native won again yesterday, day four. So.
1: Four? Yeah.
2: We'll do four.
1: Okay, text her now, your game show. 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

0: because you learn something new every day. It's another Lisa life hack.
1: Yeah, it's the latest Lisa life hacks. We've got three of them. And then one that was texted in by you at 308-698-2102. And our theme for today is being productive in the great outdoors.
2: Yes.
1: This time of year. All right, Lisa life hack number one.
2: Do you want to help the bees pollinate this summer? Place a bowl in your yard with water and marbles. This will give them a place to land and take a drink without drowning. It keeps them safe by having the marbles in the water.
1: And the bees are very, very important, folks. Help out the bees. And Lisa life hack number two.
2: Don't have the energy or don't really want to maintain a garden this summer? You can plant some creeping thyme instead. It grows about 3 inches tall. It requires no mowing, survives multiple winters, and it will even repel mosquitoes.
1: Sounds like it's well worth your time.
2: That was good. That was good.
1: And Lisa, life hack number three.
2: While you're out doing the work outside in your yard, maybe you notice there's a small opening in your window screen. You don't have to replace the whole thing. You can apply a thin layer of clear nail polish directly over the tear or hole, and it will seal it for you. That's save you the expense.
1: Yeah. And thank you to this texter.
2: Thank you to Fred from Hastings, who said, you got weeds in your yard, you don't have to use chemicals. There's an all-natural weed killer. Use boiling water to kill the weeds. Pour it right on the roots.
1: Okay. Thank you, Fred. And if you'd like to share a life hack with Lisa, she'd love to hear from you right now at 308-698-2102. And stay tuned for the latest Lisa life hacks right here on the Scotty O Show on Y102.
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12: Kearney police say two people were arrested following a drug investigation early Saturday morning. Authorities executed a Buffalo County search warrant for controlled substances at a home in the 1700 block of G Avenue around 7 a.m. Police located six occupants inside the home, including one juvenile. 41-year-old Kyle Weiser was arrested for possession of methamphetamine. 66-year-old David Erpelding was arrested for resisting arrest and obstructing a police officer. Both men were taken to the Buffalo County Jail pending formal charges. The juvenile was removed from the residence, and the Nebraska Department of Health and Human Services was notified. Anyone with information related to the case is asked to contact the Kearney Police Department or Buffalo County Crime Stoppers. Early Monday morning, 17 Americans arrived in Omaha after being picked up from the cruise ship Hondius, the cruise ship associated with the hantavirus outbreak. One of the 17 passengers was transported to the Nebraska Biocontainment Unit after testing positive for the virus but does not have any symptoms. The other passengers will go to the National Quarantine Unit for assessment and monitoring. Assistant Secretary for Health at the U.S. Department of Health and Human Services, Admiral Brian Christine, says this is a combined effort of federal, state, and local government working hand-in-hand to keep the American public safe, while also stating there is minimal risk to the public at this time.
13: At the Department of Health and Human Services, our approach is grounded in science, it's grounded in coordination, and it's grounded in transparency. This is a whole-of-government effort across federal, state, and local partners who are all working together to ensure the safety of the American people. And let me be clear, let me be crystal clear, the risk of hantavirus to the general public remains very, very low.
12: The 16 passengers who did not test positive for the virus will be monitored in the biocontainment unit out of caution, and follow-up testing will be performed. Finally, Kearney resident Joe Johnson is running for District 41 State Senator to replace Fred Meyer as his term ended. Johnson is running on a common-sense campaign, stating that the legislature has felt more like a soap opera or a drama show. Johnson believes that work needs to be done in a committee before legislation reaches the floor of the Senate. He also believes that the state needs to work with local government to be successful.
14: We need to grow this state. The state needs to be a partner in growth with local communities. We have to get that done. Over the last couple of years, that's been non-existent.
12: The general election is today. That is your latest news update. I'm Tyler Cavalli. And as always, for more, go to CentralNebraskaToday.com.
15: Midweek game for the Nebraska Cornhusker baseball team. They travel up I-80 to take on the Creighton Blue Jays from Charles Schwab Field. Right-handed pitcher Cooper Katsky gets the nod for the Big Red tonight. He's 5-2 with a 5.23 ERA. Right-hander for Creighton, Ian Kuzman, who comes in at 0-3 and 7.20 ERA, will head to the bump for the Blue Jays. After tonight, Nebraska will head then to Minneapolis to take on the Minnesota Golden Gophers Thursday, Friday, and Saturday. D1 baseball polls have Nebraska up one from last week to number 24 this week. And now official head coach Fred Hoiberg has added another big body to his lineup for next year with the signing of South Dakota State transfer Damon Wilkinson at 6'10", 245 pounds. He's played the last 3 years with the Jackrabbits, averaging 13.9 points per game and 6.4 rebounds per contest. That's a sports update. For more, visit CentralNebraskaToday.com.
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16: Clouds this morning, sunshine this afternoon, headed towards 81 for a high. Southwesterly winds 5 to 10. Red flag warning in effect today from noon until 9 because of the dry conditions. Tonight clear, down to 47. Tomorrow, sunny and 82. Thursday looks like partly sunny and 87. Friday could be around 90. Next chance of rain now looks like Saturday, and it'll be warm and windy. That's the latest in Central Nebraska weather. I'm Brian Gallagher.

round. Your life takes its time. Right to check outside the game. You know what I'm talking about. Just let me know if you wanna go to that whole mile on the range. They got a lot of nice girls.

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1: Hopefully you score. 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Also today, our Y102 Appalachian Construction Services text topic. Lisa wants to know the answer to this question.
2: If you could be on a game show, which one would you want to be on? And, well, this is a loaded question for me, but I'll let Scotty O go.
1: Because we've been talking about the Lincoln native that's made it quite a ways on Jeopardy. And so that kind of spurred this topic yesterday.
2: Tristan Williams.
1: And I'm going to play this, and I know at our house, I know this is what McKenna would answer to. One of the most top-rated game shows right now, and I'm going to play this

0: This is from The Traitors, U.S. There's a U.K. version of the show, too, that's highly rated. So, but they play this song when they're getting ready to go to the round table to discuss who's going to be going home. So, The Traitors. So
1: here's a question, because I haven't seen the show.
0: Okay.
1: Is it only celebrities that get to play, or do they bring in other people, too?
0: Here's the cool thing. The next season is regular people. So
1: did you apply?
0: It's been, well, it's funny because when at the end of the last season, when they showed all the promos after Rattlesnake Rob won, they said, we are taking any application from anyone in the U.S. This is not going to be reality stars. This is not going to be celebrities. This is going to be. So, yes, this is. And you can go to their website. You can go to their website and see. I don't know if they're still taking applications, but yes, The Traitors would definitely be. And of course, I mentioned Wheel of Fortune. You mentioned Wheel of Fortune. Price is Right would be interesting too. One that Lisa said that she would not be going on, and for some reason that's not going to play for me right now, so that's okay. I had The Family Feud. You said no. Yeah. You said no, you would not go on The Family Feud.
1: Because I think it would cause fights trying to pick just the five people who could go. I have a very large family. And so I have a feeling it would cause its own feud in itself, just trying to pick who was going to be on the team. Although I think any members of my family on a team would do very well. I think our sarcastic comments might make us a winner.
0: I would not do Jeopardy. I know some niche things here and there. I know a lot of pop culture things. I know you mentioned there's the pop culture Jeopardy, but I would not. No, Jeopardy, not smart enough for that. Now, you did say
1: Wheel of Fortune.

0: little game show. It's a continuation of a game show every day here called The Farm. And we want to get you in for that. And you can text Lisa your game show you would love to try to be on.
1: I've been talking about all of them behind the scenes.
0: 698-2102.
1: Do you remember Sale of the Century? There's a flashback. That one just popped up on my screen.
0: There were a couple that were in the process of redoing.
1: Yeah, there's some new versions out now of Pressure Luck with no whammies. Love that show. There's also a new version of To Tell the Truth with Anthony Anderson. Match Game is new, and Hollywood Squares is back again, produced by Drew Barrymore. You see her a lot on the show.
0: Let's do holiday yays or nays real quick here for the 12th of May. It's National Limerick Day.
1: I love a good limerick. If you would have given me warning, I would have written one for you.
0: There once was a man from Nantucket.
1: Let's stop right there.
0: It is International Nurses Day.
1: Big shout out to all the nurses.
0: It is National Hospital Day.
1: Big shout out to all the hospitals.
0: Yep. And it is National Nutty Fudge Day. I'm a nay.
1: Can I just have fudge in general? No, let's just skip the other part. Nope.
0: All right. There you have it. It's the 12th of May here at the Scotty O Show, powered by the Midway Auto Dealerships and Y102.
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0: 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Partly cloudy, breezy, also fire danger warning until 9 p.m. tonight, 80 the high. Tonight, clear and breezy, low 46. And tomorrow, sunny, breezy, 81. Tri-Cities now are around 60. 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
1: 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Also, last night, Willow, Missouri native Hannah Harper, she's a country singer, won American Idol Season 24. So congratulations to Hannah Harper. And congratulations to Ella Langley, achieving a historic milestone as Choosin' Texas remains at number one on the Billboard Hot 100 for a ninth consecutive week, while Be Her climbs to number two. She's got the top two songs again this week on the Billboard Hot 100. Happy country music birthday on this May 12th, too. Kix Brooks of Brooks and Dunn, who's 71 today. Also, Holly Williams, Hank Jr.'s daughter, is 45 today. And country adjacent, Big X the Plug is 28 today.
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3: Yesterday, a neutral arbitrator ruled in favor of College Sports Commission upholding their decision to block a multi-million dollar NIL deal for 18 Nebraska football players. The ruling found the deals were marketing from Playfly Sports tied to Nebraska media rights, violated rules against warehousing NIL rights, and lacked a valid business purpose. It's unclear at this moment if the 18 players will try to appeal this ruling and try again to take it to a higher court. Nebraska head men's basketball coach Fred Hoiberg announced yesterday that now official South Dakota State transfer Damon Wilkinson has signed with the Husker basketball program. At 6'10", 245 pounds, originally from DeSummit, South Dakota, spent the last 3 years playing for the Jackrabbits at South Dakota State, earning honorable mention All-Summit League honors in 2026. This last season, playing in all 32 games, he averaged 13.9 points per game on 59% shooting while leading the Jackrabbits with 6.4 rebounds and almost one block shot per contest. And the Nebraska Cornhusker baseball team will wrap up midweek action tonight at Creighton, looking for the sweep against the Blue Jays. Right-hander Cooper Katsky gets the nod for Nebraska. Pre-game at 5:30, first pitch at 6. 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
5: What are they hiding? 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
5: The timing of this campaign is perfect because it's in the news every day about election systems. 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President Trump says we need to get back to a one-day election, and I think we are going to put a big number up on May 12th.
6: If election integrity matters to you, vote Scott Peterson for Secretary of State. 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
5: I'm Scott Peterson, and I approve this message.
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0: ABC News, I'm Brian Clark. Fears about the state of the ceasefire in the Middle East helping push oil prices higher this morning. Brent crude up around 3% to $107 a barrel. Those high prices are keeping the national average for gas above $4.50 a gallon. And now federal lawmakers are talking about pausing the gas tax. But ABC's Elizabeth Schulze notes that money goes right back into our roads.
2: The way that these gas taxes work is this funds the National Highway Trust Fund. That's used to build roads, bridges, mass transit. So while drivers would be paying a little bit less, the federal government would also be getting less in revenues. In fact, by some estimates, we're talking about $3 billion less in revenue per month that this gas tax would be suspended.
0: President set to leave later today for a trip to China. He'll meet with Xi Jinping, Iran, and Taiwan on the agenda. And passengers from the Hantavirus cruise ship are now back home and being monitored in countries around the world. This is ABC News.
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16: A pedestrian was killed after being struck by a train early Sunday morning in Grand Island. According to the Grand Island Police Department, 25-year-old Tanner Cruz was hit by a Union Pacific Railroad train at the Lincoln Street crossing at approximately 1:30 a.m. Cruz was pronounced dead at the scene. Authorities say no foul play is suspected. Lutheran Family Services expanded its Global Roots Community Garden in Lexington with a grand opening and ribbon-cutting ceremony on Friday. Global Roots is a farming initiative that was launched by Lutheran Family Services in 2020 to support refugees and new populations by helping them grow culturally relevant foods and improve food access to fresh produce. Handy Marine Diaz, program manager in refugee and immigrant programming, says they wanted to help Lexington.
17: The Lexington community does need food security, especially right now with the Tyson plant closure. Not only that, but this will be able to bring everyone in the community closer together. And this land is open for the community. It's not for you to go to the office and then, when can I come to my garden? It's your garden. It's your plot. Once the vegetables are all completed, you'll be able to take the vegetables home with you. So this project is about the people and for the people.
16: The plots will support around 25 families. Volunteers are needed to help operate the garden. And finally, Grand Island Police are investigating two May 8th incidents where guns were fired. The first incident was reported at 10:20 p.m. near 16th and Cleburne Streets. Possible charges associated with the incident are felony use of a firearm, commit a felony, and felony unlawful discharge of a firearm. The second incident was later that night at 11:09 p.m. in the 200 block of West 11th Street in Grand Island. That case is still under investigation by the Grand Island Police Department. That is your latest news update. I'm Tyler Cavalli. For more, go to the website at CentralNebraskaToday.com.
3: A quarterfinal match win for the Kearney High girls soccer team last night. They beat Millard South by a final score of 5-0. Head coach Lauren Rowe after the match.
18: Our girls just came out and played how they played all year. We capitalized on the opportunities that we did get tonight, which was super impressive. But that's what we've been needing all season long, so I'm proud of them.
3: Kearney, now 17-2 on the season, will take on Omaha Marion in a semifinal match at 2 p.m. on Friday. Marion beat Lincoln Southeast 5-0. Other action yesterday in the quarterfinals of the Class A girls bracket, Lincoln Southwest blanked Lincoln East 5-0. Elkhorn South on top of Bellevue West 3-1. Class A boys quarterfinal matchups coming up today, starting at noon. Papillion La Vista South takes on Lincoln East. Lincoln Southwest matches up with Elkhorn South. Crane Prep takes on Omaha West Side. Lincoln East battles Omaha South. That's a sports update. 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
15: 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Weather update.
19: Clouds this morning, sunshine this afternoon, headed towards 81 for a high. Southwesterly winds 5 to 10. Red flag warning in effect today from noon until 9 because of the dry conditions. Tonight clear, down to 47. Tomorrow, sunny and 82. Thursday looks like partly sunny and 87. Friday could be around 90. Next chance of rain now looks like Saturday, and it'll be warm and windy. That's the latest in Central Nebraska weather. I'm Brian Gallagher.
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21: Yes, I am. We're getting people in to win today. 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
20: All right. So 308-698-2102. Also, talking about the game shows today. Y102 Appalachian Construction Service text topic. We've had a lot of game show news, including a Nebraska guy doing real well on Jeopardy. And so we're asking you, game show that you would like to go on. And Lisa's had a few.
21: A lot of them.
20: We both agreed that we would do The Price is Right.
21: Yes.
20: And I said The Traitors, which is on NBC and Peacock, and they're taking applications for The Average Joes to be on the show. And give us another one.
21: Give us another
20: Another one that you would like to be on.
21: We said Wheel of Fortune.
20: Here's the OG theme song. I played like an alternate version. This is the one I remember from like the 80s. So,
21: there's lots of... I would love to do the No Whammy. Pressure Luck. That would be so much fun.
20: Yep.
21: Do you remember that one? No Whammies. No Whammies.
20: No Whammies. No Whammies. You know what? And you know what this just made me think of all along?
21: What?
20: Our Wheel of Winning theme, which plays in the 6 and the 8. Is this. So, I mean, we kind of primed the pump for you to want to be on Wheel of Fortune. So, 308-698-2102. We'll do it again. We'll have our own little game show, Wheel of Winning, coming up next hour. So, get in now. And we've also got another game show called The Farm, presented by Mid-Nebraska Aggregate. So, 308-698-2102. Text Lisa. Coming up, we've got... Ooh, I'm excited for the Fresh Cut, brought to you by Sailor Screen Printing today. 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
21: Max McNown.
20: Yesterday we had Kenny Chesney. Today we've got Max. This is fantastic. And now we're going to go into a double shot from Morgan Wallen. This is great. Happy Tuesday here at the Scotty O Show, powered by the Midway Auto Dealerships in Wyoming.

0: Radio Show, Y102. And we want to remind you, there's still a chance. That's right, there's still a chance. And no, I'm not referring to Lloyd Christmas. Yes, there's still a chance for you to go fishing with Ballard's Resort and our sister station, Rock 101.5, hosted by our very own Lou. And we have added a couple spots. There are two spots left, you and a guest, to go to Ballard's Resort Walleye Heaven, Lake of the Woods, northern Minnesota. You're going to join dozens of other amazing Tri-City area fishermen and fisherwomen and fisher kids. Daily guided walleye fishing with memories to last a lifetime. Amazing lodging in the cabins, meals, and of course, we're going to get you up there in luxury and safe and just roll on through. And Lou's going to be your host with the most. So again, there are a couple of these spots left, so there's still a chance. 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There's still a chance for you to go. 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There's still a chance for you to go fishing. So get on board here. 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

0: 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Partly cloudy, breezy. Also, fire danger warning until 9 p.m. tonight. 80 the high. Tonight, clear and breezy, low 46. And tomorrow, sunny, breezy, 81. Tri-Cities now are around 60. 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

0: Well, I wouldn't too. Scotty Yo Show. Max McNown, follow up to his previous debut big country hit. That one's called Done For. And that is your Fresh Cut for Thursday, or Tuesday, May the 12th. Sorry to throw you off there. Tuesday, May the 12th, 308-698-2102. Text Lisa now and let her know your love or shove. We'll get you into it with Sailor Screen Printing, Kearney and Grand Island. Also, if you're wondering, if you're just joining us, what our text topic is today, we've had a Nebraska native doing well on Jeopardy. So we thought we would ask you, what game show would you go on? 308-698-2102. I'm going to give it a love. Big love for Max.
1: Big love from me, too.
0: Yeah. So there's two loves out of the gate. Max McDown, Done For. What's the Y102 Appalachian Construction Services text line saying today?
1: Austin and Kearney said love Max as well. Jeremiah in Hastings gave it a light love. Bobby and Caro gave it a love. Maddie and Lydia in Hastings loved it. Little love from Hazel and Nora. Mel in Grand Island gave it a love. Tom at Johnson Lake gave it a like. A light shove from Wesley today. Austin in Harvard gave it a big love. Megan said big insta-love added to the playlist.
0: I love to hear that. Good deal.
1: Sharon gave it a love. Travis and Gibbons said I'll give it a like. He also said Wheel of Fortune, by the way.
0: Thanks,
1: Send
0: Travis.
1: In those game shows. Lana in Kearney said love.
0: All right. So 99-1, love to shove for Max McDown, Done For. And Fresh Cut Music tomorrow. Speaking of people named Williams, I know we've got a lot of Williams birthdays coming up here in just a little bit. Who do we have on the Fresh Cut tomorrow?
1: Chancey Williams.
0: There you go. We're excited for it. In full update soon, I've got a double shot from Ella Langley by request and a little history to talk about involving her. So stick around. It's the Scotty O Show, powered by the Midway Auto Dealerships in Y102. 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
12: Kearney police say two people were arrested following a drug investigation early Saturday morning. Authorities executed a Buffalo County search warrant for controlled substances at a home in the 1700 block of G Avenue around 7 a.m. Police located six occupants inside the home, including one juvenile. 41-year-old Kyle Weiser was arrested for possession of methamphetamine. 66-year-old David Erpelding was arrested for resisting arrest and obstructing a police officer. Both men were taken to the Buffalo County Jail pending formal charges. The juvenile was removed from the residence, and the Nebraska Department of Health and Human Services was notified. Anyone with information related to the case is asked to contact the Kearney Police Department or Buffalo County Crime Stoppers. Early Monday morning, 17 Americans arrived in Omaha after being picked up from the cruise ship Hondius, the cruise ship associated with the hantavirus outbreak. One of the 17 passengers was transported to the Nebraska Biocontainment Unit after testing positive for the virus but does not have any symptoms. The other passengers will go to the National Quarantine Unit for assessment and monitoring. Assistant Secretary for Health at the U.S. Department of Health and Human Services, Admiral Brian Christine, says this is a combined effort of federal, state, and local government working hand-in-hand to keep the American public safe, while also stating there is minimal risk to the public at this time.
13: At the Department of Health and Human Services, our approach is grounded in science, it's grounded in coordination, and it's grounded in transparency. This is a whole-of-government effort across federal, state, and local partners who are all working together to ensure the safety of the American people. And let me be clear, let me be crystal clear, the risk of hantavirus to the general public remains very, very low.
12: The 16 passengers who did not test positive for the virus will be monitored in the biocontainment unit out of caution, and follow-up testing will be performed. Finally, Kearney resident Joe Johnson is running for District 41 State Senator to replace Fred Meyer as his term ended. Johnson is running on a common-sense campaign, stating that the legislature has felt more like a soap opera or a drama show. Johnson believes that work needs to be done in a committee before legislation reaches the floor of the Senate. He also believes that the state needs to work with local government to be successful.
14: We need to grow this state. The state needs to be a partner in growth with local communities. We have to get that done. Over the last couple of years, that's been non-existent.
12: The general election is today. That is your latest news update. I'm Tyler Cavalli. And as always, for more, go to CentralNebraskaToday.com.
15: Midweek game for the Nebraska Cornhusker baseball team. They travel up I-80 to take on the Creighton Blue Jays from Charles Schwab Field. Right-handed pitcher Cooper Katsky gets the nod for the Big Red tonight. He's 5-2 with a 5.23 ERA. Right-hander for Creighton, Ian Kuzman, who comes in at 0-3 and 7.20 ERA, will head to the bump for the Blue Jays. After tonight, Nebraska will head then to Minneapolis to take on the Minnesota Golden Gophers Thursday, Friday, and Saturday. D1 baseball polls have Nebraska up one from last week to number 24 this week. And now official head coach Fred Hoiberg has added another big body to his lineup for next year with the signing of South Dakota State transfer Damon Wilkinson at 6'10", 245 pounds. He's played the last 3 years with the Jackrabbits, averaging 13.9 points per game and 6.4 rebounds per contest. That's a sports update. For more, visit CentralNebraskaToday.com.
11: 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Weather update.
16: Clouds this morning, sunshine this afternoon, headed towards 81 for a high. Southwesterly winds 5 to 10. Red flag warning in effect today from noon until 9 because of the dry conditions. Tonight clear, down to 47. Tomorrow, sunny and 82. Thursday, looks like partly sunny and 87. Friday could be around 90. Next chance of rain now looks like Saturday, and it'll be warm and windy. That's the latest in Central Nebraska weather. I'm Brian Gallagher.
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1: Okay, I just wanted to get that song on because if you were listening to Country Buzz, brought to you by Bruce Furniture and Flooring, last hour, and Lisa's super excited about this. Ella Langley has achieved another historic milestone. She's in Texas, still at number one on the Billboard Hot 100 for a ninth consecutive week, while Be Her has now climbed to a new peak at number two. She becomes the first woman primarily known for country music to simultaneously hold the chart's top two positions in its 67-year history. Congratulations, Ella.
2: She's also setting personal records. Over the weekend, she had her largest headlining show that she's ever had in St. Louis. But you know those are only going to get bigger. So excited for her.
1: And I bet she's a big winner on Sunday night at the ACM Awards. What game show, because we've been talking a lot about game show stuff, and the Lincoln native won again on Jeopardy yesterday. So that's what was the inspiration for this question, including what we talked about in our live look in the nine with Brian. What game show do you think Ella Langley would choose to be on? I personally think,
2: you know, when I'm thinking and this song is playing in the background, you would think I'd have a smarter answer. Do I have to do it in the form of a question?
1: Can I answer?
2: Yes.
1: What is The Traitors? I think she would be great on that show.
2: Okay.
1: Because I think that she probably has a good poker face. So I would say The Traitors. And that's one that I picked. And The Price is Right. Lisa said The Price is Right and Wheel of Fortune. So
2: I could keep going. People are very passionate about this topic.
1: Okay, this
2: I'm getting
1: great.
2: Lots of texts
1: Why
2: today.
1: Why would I do Appalachian Construction Services text responses?
2: All right. Jeff and Junietta says Wheel of Fortune or Family Feud. Penny and Minden said name that tune. So, Penny, here's my question. How many notes would it take? If you know the show, you know what I just asked. How many notes, Penny? How many? Okay. Eric in Elm Creek said Family Feud. Ashley and Bladen said Price is Right. Becky also said Price is Right. Susie and Lawrence said Family Feud. Now, Susie is a co-mature. Susie, I gotta know.
1: Susie,
2: who are you taking?
1: Susie, Lisa already said that your family couldn't do this. This would be too much.
2: We'll have to see. Who are you taking?
1: Said.
2: Mariah in Kearney says Price is Right. Jim in Hastings says Wheel of Fortune.
1: Okay, we're taking responses. We're getting you in for the farm. Game show that you would be on. 308-698-2102. Coming up in the live look, we're going to talk about a new American Idol. Also, we're going to talk about Kearney High soccer rolling at state soccer yesterday and the upcoming schedule for state soccer. So stick around for that. And we've got birthdays soon here at the Scotty O Show, powered by the Midway Auto Dealerships and Y102.
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3: You know what? The mail-in ballot process we have here is 30 days long. That 30 days corrupts our elections and hurts rural Nebraska, and it hurts pro-life Nebraska.
4: Scott Peterson's running for Nebraska Secretary of State in the upcoming Republican primary. Scott shares the concerns of most Americans regarding election integrity, and that's why Scott Peterson for Nebraska has paid for this message.
3: That 30-day period invites outside money and people into Lincoln and Omaha, and they spend 30 days harvesting ballots. That tips the scales in some close elections, and we end up sending people that don't really understand or support rural

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0: 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Partly cloudy, breezy. Also, fire danger warning until 9 p.m. tonight. 80 the high. Tonight, clear and breezy, low 46. And tomorrow, sunny, breezy, 81. Tri-Cities now are around 60. 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
2: All right, starting with a birthday yesterday, happy birthday to Jeremiah Williams. Hope you had a fantastic day.
0: Happy birthday, Jeremiah.
2: And happy birthday today to Ralph Williams.
0: Happy birthday, Ralph.
2: Not related, but know them both. Hope they have a fantastic day.
0: If your last name is Williams today, you might be having a birthday. Not Lisa. Happy celebrity birthday on Tuesday, May the 12th, here to Rami Malek, Academy Award winner. Loved him in Bohemian Rhapsody, portraying Freddie Mercury. Also, he was fantastic in The Pacific, the World War II series.
2: I think he has a new movie coming out, too, because I think I saw a preview for that.
0: Yeah, he's got a whole bunch of good stuff, if you'll look up what he's been in. Speaking of one of my all-time favorites, and I loved him in Young Guns. In all those movies, played Billy the Kid. Emilio Estevez is 64 today.
2: My favorite role of his was St. Elmo's Fire.
0: And St. Elmo's Fire was fantastic. Skateboarder influencer Tony Hawk is 58. Also, if you watch Secret Lives of Mormon Wives, you'll know who this is. If McKenna's listening, she knows who this is. Whitney Levitt. She also was on Dancing with the Stars.
2: I know her from Dancing with the Stars.
0: And she's also a big star on Broadway now. She's in Chicago.
2: Really?
0: Yes. So she's 33, and she recently announced that she's leaving Secret Lives of Mormon Wives.
2: Well, of course, she's too busy.
0: Yeah, she's very busy. So, and there's a lot of drama with that. If you know, you know. And Jason Biggs, remember him from American Pie, is 48 today. Country music birthdays. We have two, and then one that's adjacent.
2: All right, Kix Brooks of Brooks and Dunn is 71.
0: And I've got them queued up and ready to go.
2: Holly Williams is 45.
0: Yeah, that's Hank Jr.'s daughter.
2: And Big X the Plug is 28. Yeah,
0: he's country adjacent through Bailey Zimmerman. So happy birthday and anniversary from all of us here at the Scotty O Show, powered by the Midway Auto Dealerships in Y102.

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1: Right, Scotty O Show, I wanted to live look for the 7th, for the 12th of May. 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And don't forget, Ticket Lady Lisa, it's Free Ticket Tuesday today.
2: Yeah, and it's a big one. We're going to give you tickets to 2 shows this week. You can go rock out at Stir Cove.
1: Stirring it up!
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1: Yeah. Also, our text topic for today is, what game show would you go on? Do you have the full update on the former Nebraskan that's doing well on Jeopardy?
2: I can get that.
1: Jeopardy's getting a lot of votes. It's probably because I keep playing the theme song. Lisa voted for Wheel of Fortune was one of them. The Price is Right. I would go on The Price is Right as well, or The Traitors.
2: I would say The Price is Right probably has the most votes so far.
1: We had a surge in Price is Right votes in the last 15 minutes.
2: Because I think people just want to spin the big wheel.
1: What's the update from the former Lincoln resident?
2: Okay, Lincoln native Tristan Williams won his 4th consecutive Jeopardy game on Monday, bringing his 4-day total to $76,199. He'll return on Tuesday.
1: Mm-hmm.
2: That'll be on today at 4:30 local time.
1: Okay, good luck. So, text Lisa. We're going to get you in for the farm. 308-698-2102, game show that you would go on. Also, congratulations, we have a new American Idol.
2: We talked about her yesterday.
1: And Lisa predicted it.
2: Anna Harper won Idol season 24. So she did some great performances last night, including a duet with Leanne Womack.
1: And that's her idol.
2: Her idol. And we saw her go back home and be surprised by Jody Messina. There were lots of great performances throughout the night. They had people from the top 10 come back and perform, including one artist Brad Paisley performed with.
1: Mm-hmm.
2: And then Brad Paisley invited him to come to the Opry.
1: Sweet.
2: So lots of cool things that happened. You can go back and stream it today, of course, on
1: Hulu.
2: Sorry
1: if we just ruined that for you.
2: Yeah, viewers. We should have done spoiler alert.
1: Yeah. She is from Willow, Missouri. I'm not completely sure what. Can we Google what part of Missouri that is? Willow, Missouri native.
2: I believe it was
1: Hannah Harper.
2: I was not able to watch the whole show. It was a 3-hour finale last night. It is located in the Ozarks, by the way.
1: Oh,
2: has a population of over 2,100.
1: That would be down. We always talk about our pal Redbone, Mike Race, who's from Thayer, Missouri, which is from down there. We played Jacob on the Fresh Cut. Why am I forgetting his last name? Jacob, who is also from there. Help me out, Lisa.
2: I don't know. Mark Twain National Forest is also located there.
1: Okay.
2: In Willow Springs, Missouri. But I believe it was her dad that was with her in the audience last night. Had on the biggest brand new bib overalls for the American Idol finale. I loved it.
1: So she is from the same... Jacob Hackworth. That's right. Look him up. So her and Jacob Hackworth are from that same area. That's cool. Willow, Missouri native. Hannah Harper, American Idol.
2: Oh, it says her dad is a former lead mine worker and a bluegrass gospel musician.
1: Okay. Well, congratulations. Also, congratulations to Kearney High girls soccer. They beat Millard South 5-0 yesterday. They play now at 2:00 in the semifinals against Omaha Marion. 1:40 pregame on our sister station, KGFW, and in the KGFW app. Also, Kearney Catholic plays tomorrow at 2:00 at Morrison Stadium, which is Creighton's soccer stadium.
2: Go Stars.
1: Go Stars. And I wanted to give a real quick here Tourney of Tales update. We've got a lot of pets.
2: We do. We have over 130 pets currently, but you can still submit yours. 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
11: ABC News, I'm Brian Clark. A lot of wait and see now for the passengers from the cruise ship where hantavirus was confirmed. ABC's Victor Oquendo is in Nebraska, where most of the Americans who are on the ship are being monitored.
12: The first American to test positive being treated inside the biocontainment unit at the University of Nebraska Medical Center. 15 others are being evaluated for symptoms in the quarantine unit here. Once released, they will be allowed to monitor their symptoms at home or remain here for the 42-day quarantine period.
11: Kuwait this morning accusing Iran of sending armed troops to attack an island earlier this month. This comes as President Trump prepares to depart for China, where Iran is expected to be at the top of the agenda in his summit with Xi Jinping. New inflation numbers due out this morning. Experts think the Consumer Price Index will show prices about 3.7% higher in April compared to last year. That would be the highest in more than 2 years. This is ABC News.
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18: A pedestrian was killed after being struck by a train early Sunday morning in Grand Island. According to the Grand Island Police Department, 25-year-old Tanner Cruz was hit by a Union Pacific Railroad train at the Lincoln Street crossing at approximately 1:30 a.m. Cruz was pronounced dead at the scene. Authorities say no foul play is suspected. Lutheran Family Services expanded its Global Roots Community Garden in Lexington with a grand opening and ribbon-cutting ceremony on Friday. Global Roots is a farming initiative that was launched by Lutheran Family Services in 2020 to support refugees and new populations by helping them grow culturally relevant foods and improve food access to fresh produce. Handy Marine Diaz, program manager in refugee and immigrant programming, says they wanted to help Lexington.
19: The Lexington community does need food security, especially right now with the Tyson plant closure. Not only that, but this will be able to bring everyone in the community closer together. And this land is open for the community. It's not for you to go to the office and then, when can I come to my garden? It's your garden. It's your plot. Once the vegetables are all completed, you'll be able to take the vegetables home with you. So this project is about the people and for the people.
18: The plots will support around 25 families. Volunteers are needed to help operate the garden. And finally, Grand Island Police are investigating two May 8th incidents where guns were fired. The first incident was reported at 10:20 p.m. near 16th and Cleburne Streets. Possible charges associated with the incident are felony use of a firearm, commit a felony, and felony unlawful discharge of a firearm. The second incident was later that night at 11:09 p.m. in the 200 block of West 11th Street in Grand Island. That case is still under investigation by the Grand Island Police Department. That is your latest news update. I'm Tyler Cavalli. For more, go to the website at CentralNebraskaToday.com.
20: A quarterfinal match win for the Kearney High girls soccer team last night. They beat Millard South by a final score of 5-0. Head coach Laren Rowe after the match.
21: Our girls just came out and played how they played all year. We capitalized on the opportunities that we did get tonight, which was super impressive. But that's what we've been needing all season long, so I'm proud of them.
20: Kearney, now 17-2 on the season, will take on Omaha Marion in a semifinal match at 2 p.m. on Friday. Marion beat Lincoln Southeast 5-0. Other action yesterday in the quarterfinals of the Class A girls bracket, Lincoln Southwest blanked Lincoln East 5-0. Elkhorn South on top of Bellevue West 3-1. Class A boys quarterfinal matchups coming up today starting at noon. Papillion La Vista South takes on Lincoln East. Lincoln Southwest matches up with Elkhorn South. Crane Prep takes on Omaha West Side. Lincoln East battles Omaha South. That's a sports update. 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
8: 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Weather update.
22: Clouds this morning. Sunshine this afternoon. Headed towards 81 for a high. Southwesterly winds 5 to 10. Red flag warning in effect today from noon until 9 because of the dry conditions. Tonight clear down to 47. Tomorrow sunny and 82. Thursday looks like partly sunny and 87. Friday could be around 90. Next chance of rain now looks like Saturday, and it'll be warm and windy. That's the latest in Central Nebraska weather. I'm Brian Gallagher.
1: 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We'll see you there. Good morning, Lisa.
2: Good morning to you.
1: And we have got a free ticket Tuesday with a lot of stir for the stir people.
2: That's right. We're going to get you there for two nights of great shows this week, including ZZ Top on Thursday night and Hairball on Friday night. You win tickets to both shows.
1: Yeah, how much fun would this be? Oh my gosh, we'll take care of the tickets and then you can get some reservations and get down there and stay. And or maybe you want to go one night and give the tickets to somebody else, a friend, a neighbor, a relative, and they can go. So more stir, more often on Free Ticket Tuesday today. Also, we have had a former Nebraskan in the news cycle with some big ones on Jeopardy recently. And there's been some interesting news with The Price is Right. And so our Y-102 Appalachian Construction Services text topic for today is this.
2: If you could be on a game show, Which one would you want to be on?
1: Would it be Jeopardy? Would it be The Price is Right? I asked Lisa and Brian this in the 9 yesterday on the live look, and Brian said Jeopardy, and Lisa said The Price is Right, but she also has some other game show interests.
2: Well, that, you know, I'm a huge game show buff, so I would love to be on Wheel of Fortune.
1: So Wheel of Fortune would solely probably be 1A Wheel of Fortune, Price is Right 1B. So,
2: yeah.
1: 308-698-2102. Game show that you would like to be on.
2: Match Game would be third, by the way. But I want to go back to the old one where the guy walked around with a big microphone.
1: Yeah. And like I said yesterday, The Price is Right would be fun. So, 308-698-2102.
2: What game do you think you would want?
1: Game?
2: On The Price is Right, you know, the classic game.
1: I just want to spin the big wheel. I just want to see if I can get close to
2: What's the name of the one where the hiker goes up the mountain and he falls off if you bid too much? What is that one?
1: It's like the Swiss Alps game or something like that.
2: Oh, yeah. The music behind that is fantastic. Yeah. That Plinko. I got to play Plinko.
1: Plinko's another one. So game show, 308-698-2102. Also, it's ACM week. The ACM Awards coming up on Sunday in Vegas. Stay tuned for more on that. More on the tourney of tails. We're into triple digits for pets.
2: Yes, submitted. And you have until Friday to get those photos in.
1: Mm-hmm. CentralNebraskaToday.com. A Wheel of Winning live winning opportunity is soon here at the Scotty O Show. 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
1: Gotta go, show Y-102, and we like keeping you up to date on great stuff going on throughout the region, and this is a Y-102 What's Happening check brought to you by Nebraska Land Bank, and there's something that we'll pay tribute coming up on May 31st.
2: All right, there's a Veterans Memorial 22 a day 5K brought to you by Parker and Baldwin Filters, and it's happening at 8 a.m. at Yanny Park in Kearney. This event is open to the public. It aligns with Memorial Day to honor those who served and focus on 22 a day awareness.
1: Mm-hmm.
2: There's going to be access to local support groups, and you can register and check in at 8 a.m. Race is at 9. 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
1: Absolutely. So, and of course, this time of year, and of course, Memorial Day Monday coming up on May 25th. Great timing for this to pay tribute. So we just encourage you to get signed up. It's very easy. Also, if your nonprofit organization has an event.
2: Yeah, you can put your information in at our website under the community calendar. Another quick one on the 31st. There's a fundraiser in Minden that day on that Sunday from 11 to 2. Robert Janik been diagnosed with stage 4 pancreatic and liver cancer. 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His friends and family have put together a free will donation lunch at noon that day.
1: Mm-hmm.
2: All at the Windmill in Minden.
1: Good, good stuff. 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

0: 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Partly cloudy, breezy. Also, fire danger warning until 9 p.m. tonight. 80 the high. Tonight, clear and breezy, low 46. And tomorrow, sunny, breezy, 81. Tri-Cities now are around 60. 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
0: Free Ticket Tuesday. Also, you can hear the Wheel of Fortune theme in the background here. Just one of Lisa's game shows she'd like to be on. Game show that you would love to be on. 308-698-2102. We've had a lot of game show headlines recently. So we want to know, and we're going to get you in for the farm. And we're also going to get you in for the farm right now.
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0: All right, how many qualifications?
2: I'm going to do four.
0: Four?
2: Because, speaking of game shows, the Lincoln native won again yesterday, day four. So.
0: Four?
2: We'll do four.
0: Okay, text her now, your game show. I hope you win 308-698-2102.

0: Meyer's main character energy on the Y102 text line again today. 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
1: Yes, and if you were listening to Middays with Lisa, which is always a good time to get a concert surprise, because many of the tours announce during Lisa's show. So listen each day. Yesterday, you had breaking Y102 Mirror Image Car Wash concert announcement.
2: Yeah, Nico Moon announced he's going to be at the Astro on September 17th. Tickets go on sale this Friday, starting at 10 a.m.
1: And we just heard his tribute to Jimmy Buffett. I hope he does the Margaritaville song at the show.
2: That's funny. That's the one I played yesterday when I made the concert announcement. I said, let's have some summer vibes.
1: I must have been, because I was being productive yesterday. I was popping around. I was doing some watering. And when I walked out the door, because I had Middays with Lisa on my Alexa device, and I just simply say, Alexa, play KRNY Y102. And then boom, you're there. And so I remember hearing the Margarita song, and I was jamming out. I'm like, cool. And then I walked outside and I did some watering because we've got some ferns and some other stuff out front now. So between two ferns, that's our house. And so if you get that, you get that, Zach Galifianakis fans. So I must have missed your announcement, because then I walked back in and you were already on to something else. So, but I was listening yesterday and I did hear that.
2: You did hear Margaritaville.
1: I did hear that. So also, speaking of my neighborhood, neighbor Jason messaged in a little bit earlier on the Y102 Appalachian Construction Services text line wanting to know if Y102 got a new app. Lisa, did Y102 get a new app?
2: Yes, we did.
1: Speak to Jason.
2: Yes,
1: here.
2: We did. If you have the old app, uninstall that. And then go back to KRNY.com and hit listen live. And in just a few seconds, you'll be downloading the new one and you will be so much happier.
1: Yes.
2: We've improved the quality, the download time, the streaming time. Yeah. Everything is better.
1: Yeah. Oh, by the way, yes, the whole experience from the app, not cutting in and out. I know that the previous one had some of those issues. Also, if you were tired of the weird, constantly playing filler songs, those have gone away. So you can come back. If you got tired of hearing Kevin Fowler's Beach Please, or trying to think of one of the other ones that would always play when I would listen to your show, that there would be like two or three like on a rail, and I'd be like, oh, but with the previous service, we didn't have the opportunity to be able to take some of that stuff out. Now it sounds good. So if you have not listened to our live stream in a while, we think you're going to really, really enjoy it.
2: Yeah.
1: So
2: KRNY.com, listen live is in the top right corner, or just ask your smart device.
1: Also, people are really enjoying the Y102 Appalachian Construction Services text topic today. And this game show, The Price is Right, seems to be getting a lot of votes on the topic today. What game show would you go on? As we've been talking about, the former Nebraskan who's still going on Jeopardy, including at 4:30 today. So what are some responses?
2: Well, Angie and Carney said Price is Right.
1: Uh-huh.
2: Shanna and Carney said, oh, The Price is Right for sure. Angie in Loop City said, The Price is Right. I want to spin the big wheel.
1: Me too. Me too.
2: Jim in Hastings says Wheel of Fortune. Mariah and Carney said, The Price is Right. Dan in Hastings says The Wall. Have you seen that one?
1: I don't think I've
2: That's
1: seen
2: a
1: that
2: newer
1: one.
2: Game show. Mm. Rachel in Grand Island said, Supermarket Sweep. I used to watch it as a kid with my grandma.
1: I would go on that with McKenna.
2: And that one's been redone as well. There's a new version out recently.
1: We're fans of that show.
2: David in Ravenna said, Whose Line Is It? Would be fun. Sharon said Wheel of Fortune. And Travis and Gibbons said Wheel of Fortune.
1: Okay. All right. Your game show. She's getting hand to win with the farm. 308-698-2102. We've got an info update coming up with Tyler and Matt and Brian. So do stick around. It's the Scotty O Show, powered by the Midway Auto Dealerships in Y102.
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13: President Trump says we need to get back to a one-day election. I agree with President Trump.
14: Scott Peterson's running for Nebraska Secretary of State in the upcoming Republican primary. Scott shares the concerns of most Americans regarding election integrity, and that's why Scott Peterson for Nebraska has paid for this message.
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13: I'm Scott Peterson, and I approve this message.
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18: Kearney police say two people were arrested following a drug investigation early Saturday morning. Authorities executed a Buffalo County search warrant for controlled substances at a home in the 1700 block of G Avenue around 7 a.m. Police located six occupants inside the home, including one juvenile. 41-year-old Kyle Weiser was arrested for possession of methamphetamine. 66-year-old David Erpelding was arrested for resisting arrest and obstructing a police officer. Both men were taken to the Buffalo County Jail pending formal charges. The juvenile was removed from the residence, and the Nebraska Department of Health and Human Services was notified. Anyone with information related to the case is asked to contact the Kearney Police Department or Buffalo County Crime Stoppers. Early Monday morning, 17 Americans arrived in Omaha after being picked up from the cruise ship Hondius, the cruise ship associated with the hantavirus outbreak. One of the 17 passengers was transported to the Nebraska Biocontainment Unit after testing positive for the virus, but does not have any symptoms. The other passengers will go to the National Quarantine Unit for assessment and monitoring. Assistant Secretary for Health at the U.S. Department of Health and Human Services, Admiral Brian Christine, says this is a combined effort of federal, state, and local government working hand-in-hand to keep the American public safe, while also stating there is minimal risk to the public at this time.
10: At the Department of Health and Human Services, our approach is grounded in science, it's grounded in coordination, and it's grounded in transparency. This is a whole-of-government effort across federal, state, and local partners who are all working together to ensure the safety of the American people. And let me be clear, let me be crystal clear, the risk of hantavirus to the general public remains very, very low.
18: The 16 passengers who did not test positive for the virus will be monitored in the biocontainment unit out of caution, and follow-up testing will be performed. Finally, Kearney resident Joe Johnson is running for District 41 State Senator to replace Fred Meyer as his term ended. Johnson is running on a common-sense campaign, stating that the legislature has felt more like a soap opera or a drama show. Johnson believes that work needs to be done in a committee before legislation reaches the floor of the Senate. He also believes that the state needs to work with local government to be successful.
19: We need to grow this state. The state needs to be a partner in growth with local communities. We have to get that done. Over the last couple of years, that's been non-existent.
18: The general election is today. That is your latest news update. I'm Tyler Cavalli. And as always, for more, go to CentralNebraskaToday.com.
20: Midweek game for the Nebraska Cornhusker baseball team. They travel up I-80 to take on the Creighton Blue Jays from Charles Schwab Field. Right-handed pitcher Cooper Katsky gets the nod for the Big Red tonight. He's 5-2 with a 5.23 ERA. Right-hander for Creighton, Ian Kuzman, who comes in at 0-3 and 7.20 ERA, will head to the bump for the Blue Jays. After tonight, Nebraska will head then to Minneapolis to take on the Minnesota Golden Gophers Thursday, Friday, and Saturday. D1 baseball polls have Nebraska up one from last week to number 24 this week. And now official head coach Fred Hoiberg has added another big body to his lineup for next year with the signing of South Dakota State transfer Damon Wilkinson at 6'10", 245 pounds. He's played the last 3 years with the Jackrabbits, averaging 13.9 points per game and 6.4 rebounds per contest. That's a sports update. For more, visit CentralNebraskaToday.com.
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22: Clouds this morning, sunshine this afternoon, headed towards 81 for a high. Southwesterly winds 5 to 10. Red flag warning in effect today from noon until 9 because of the dry conditions. Tonight clear, down to 47. Tomorrow sunny and 82. Thursday looks like partly sunny and 87. Friday could be around 90. Next chance of rain now looks like Saturday, and it'll be warm and windy. That's the latest in Central Nebraska weather. I'm Brian Gallagher.

0: because you learn something new every day. It's another Lisa life hack.
1: Actually, three, and then one texted in by you at 308-698-2102, Lisa life hacks. And our theme for this episode is Lisa clean, Lisa clean. Cleaning life hacks.
2: Yeah.
1: Here's number one.
2: Some regular products you can use to do some special cleaning items. You can use ketchup to clean copper. The chemicals in ketchup works very good for cleaning copper.
1: Mm-hmm. And don't put it on a hot dog in some areas, including if you're in Chicago. But put it on your copper.
2: That's right.
1: We'll get it. Lisa clean, Lisa clean. Life hack number two.
2: If you've got hazy car headlights, put toothpaste on a rag and do it in circles and try to wipe it off, and it should get rid of some of the haze.
1: Mm-hmm. And it might make them even whiter and smell aqua fresh clean.
2: And it will prevent cavities.
1: Yeah. Mm-hmm. We are just really cresting right now in this segment. So, Lisa clean, life hack number three.
2: Have you cleaned your shower head lately? If not, you might consider tying a bag of vinegar around the shower head overnight. It will remove some of the soap scum effortlessly.
1: Yeah.
2: Make sure to just wash it off after you're done.
1: And then Lisa says, use that vinegar on your hush puppies from LJS.
2: Ooh, not that exact vinegar. Maybe get some fresh.
1: Lisa clean, Lisa clean. Thank you to who that texted in now?
2: Pat in Grand Island texted in.
1: Thanks, Pat.
2: A storage hack. Use a hanging shoe rack to organize your cleaning supplies, and it'll help to keep them out of kids' reach.
1: Ooh, very wise. That way they don't end up where you think they are, and then they're not there, and then they're someplace else.
2: Right.
1: So, all right, there you have it. The latest Lisa life hacks. If you'd like to share a life hack with Lisa, she'd love to hear from you right now at 308-698-2102. This has been Lisa Life Hacks on the Scotty O Show on Y102.

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7: 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Partly cloudy, breezy. Also, fire danger warning until 9 p.m. tonight. 80 the high. Tonight, clear and breezy, low 46. And tomorrow, sunny, breezy, 81. Tri-Cities now are around 60. 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
1: All right. Luke Bryan there, how appropriate. We're going to have a full American Idol recap with Lisa coming up in a little bit here on your live look for the 9 for May 12th, the Scotty O Show. 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
2: Yeah, get in for 2 days worth of shows at Stir Cove. Thursday night, you can see ZZ Top. Friday night, Hairball.
1: Mm-hmm. Big deal. Great stuff. We're excited for it. Also, Brian, good morning.
3: Good morning.
1: Brian's in, and we kind of touched upon this a little bit, and I think this is the route that you're going to go, so I'm going to start this song. Yesterday in this segment, we asked if you would be on Jeopardy or The Price is Right. Those were the two headlines that we had from yesterday, and the Nebraska native continues to go. Which
2: Lisa, he won again yesterday.
3: I did see that.
1: Yeah.
3: It's been
1: 4:30 today?
2: Yes.
1: What was his name again? Was it Trevin
2: Williams?
1: Trevin. Way to go, Trevin. Okay, so I'm going to open up the whole field here to you, Brian. Which game show? Would it still be Jeopardy, or would it? Is there something else?
3: No, I'd probably stick with Jeopardy. Anything with the numbers, I'm just not good with, but just general trivia, facts, depending on the subject. Some stuff, you know, don't know anything about. Other stuff, really granular information about. So.
2: There's a game show that's a newer one that I haven't brought up that's almost infuriating to me called Idiot Test on the Game Show Network. Uh-oh. And it puts up random facts, and it puts up photos, and kind of misleading questions. So you really have to stop and think for a minute. I think you'd be really good at that show, Brian, because you stop and analyze before you answer.
1: I think that was a compliment, Brian.
2: A lot of people don't do that. It was a compliment.
1: It was a big compliment.
3: No,
1: there's a lot of idiots out there.
3: Well, it's especially as a reporter, you kind of have to sit there and be like, wait, I think it's like, I can't make an assumption on this. So that saved me a couple times, just sitting there be like, wait a minute, hang on, don't jump to a conclusion.
2: Because the first answer isn't always the right answer. We'll have to pull up some of that show for you, but it's on Game Show Network. And first time I watched it, I got so mad because I got every question wrong because I wanted to be the fastest.
3: Mm-hmm.
2: Then I went, wait.
3: Yep.
2: That's not how you play this game.
1: So Lisa, these were her picks.
2: Price is Right and Wheel of Fortune.
1: Okay. And I said The Price is Right. Also, when I Googled top-rated game shows, and this is one of the theme songs from The Traitors, I said The Traitors. And, oh, by the way, and I don't know if they have shut down the registration, but they were bringing on just regular folks, not celebrities, for the next season. So, and I also wanted to play for you, I wanted to play this for you because, Brian, I have a feeling that you all have appreciation for this. This is when they go to the round table.

0: flowers grow. Isn't that just ominous?
1: That is.
0: So that's from the Traitors. So, all right. We're going to get to an American Idol update, but Lisa's so excited to share with you CentralNebraskaToday.com Tournament of Tails update. Listen to this.
2: We have 133 pets as of this moment, and I have completely fallen in love with Ruby, by the way. I can't stop sharing her picture.
0: That's adorable. 133, Brian.
2: So we're going to randomly select from all of these pets to make the bracket starting next week. So you have until Friday to get your pet photos in.
0: We're going to end up with the most ever. I just know it. And thank you to the amazing sponsors as well.
1: Yes, it's Pet Sense of Grand Island, Major League Kennels, Protein Design, Texas Roadhouse of Grand Island, and Velocity Clinical Research.
0: All right. Also, okay, now we're going to switch it up too. We have lived vicariously through Lisa. She is our singing show aficionado. Mm-hmm. And you have been all over the end of American Idol.
2: Yes. And I did not watch the whole show last night because it was a 3-hour finale.
1: Holy cow.
2: But in the end, Hannah Harper of Missouri was the winner. She's the one that I talked about yesterday.
0: Have you ever been to Willow, Missouri before storm chasing, Brian?
1: Not down there.
0: Yeah. He knows it's in southern Missouri. Yeah.
2: Yeah.
0: It would be Jacob Hackworth area down there.
2: So she was there, and she did some great things with Jody Messina, and she did a duet with her idol, Leanne Womack.
0: Oh, okay. I've got the clip. Got all sorts of clips over here. When Brian comes in, we got clips.

0: Leanne Womack age?
1: No.
0: She like looks the same as she did when that song was new.
1: I had goosebumps when they sang that. That was fantastic.
0: So yeah, so congratulations again to
1: Hannah Harper.
0: Hannah Harper. Also wanted to talk a little bit here. Kearney High Soccer.
2: Holy cow.
0: The ladies won 5-0 over Millard South. So they play in the semifinals at 2:00 against Omaha Marion. 1:40 pregame with Trevor on our sister station KGFW and the KGFW app. Also, Kearney Catholic tomorrow against Elkhorn at 2:00. 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
2: Mm-hmm.
0: Have you ever been there before? Morrison Stadium?
2: No, I haven't had a chance.
0: It's a great location.
2: I've seen pictures.
0: When you go down for the College World Series, Morrison Stadium is where the LSU fans, they let the LSU fans take over the whole stadium and they tailgate on the field. So if you want to get some free boudin balls and Creole food, go there. What do you got? What do you got?
1: So I have a message that came in from Judy Sickler. She said, old soccer mom here, but this is the last team at Kearney High girls soccer to win the first round at state. And she has a picture of a t-shirt from 2014.
0: Whoa.
1: She said, we're proud of this year's team and wish them success. Thanks for covering high school girls state soccer, which, of course, we're going to continue to cover on our sister station, KGFW.
0: Absolutely. Again, listen to the ladies. Hopefully making it to the finals. They take on Omaha Marion, 2:00. And that's coming up on Friday. Also, so again, Kearney Catholic tomorrow. So, all right, Brian. We did not forget. We have your official music here. What are you working on for Tuesday, May the 12th at CentralNebraskaToday.com?
2: Kearney City Council tonight. 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
5: What are they hiding? I don't have any idea why they wouldn't be more curious. If you're not curious, I don't think you're doing your job.
6: Scott Peterson's running for Nebraska Secretary of State in the upcoming Republican primary. Scott shares the concerns of most Americans regarding election integrity, and that's why Scott Peterson for Nebraska has paid for this message.
5: The timing of this campaign is perfect because it's in the news every day about election systems. The energy is amazing. People around the state that are absolutely excited that we're doing this and they're getting involved. So as I go across the state, they're telling me to keep doing what I'm doing because they are absolutely excited about the opportunity to have a Secretary of State that is going to take them serious on election security, election integrity. I agree with President Trump. President Trump says we need to get back to a one-day election, and I think we are going to put a big number up on May 12th.
6: If election integrity matters to you, vote Scott Peterson for Secretary of State. 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
5: I'm Scott Peterson, and I approve this message.
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0: 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Partly cloudy, breezy. Also, fire danger warning until 9 p.m. tonight. 80 the high. Tonight, clear and breezy, low 46. And tomorrow, sunny, breezy, 81. Tri-Cities now are around 60. 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
1: 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Also, last night, Willow, Missouri native Hannah Harper, she's a country singer, won American Idol Season 24. So congratulations to Hannah Harper. And congratulations to Ella Langley, achieving a historic milestone as Choosin' Texas remains at number one on the Billboard Hot 100 for a ninth consecutive week, while Be Her climbs to number two. She's got the top two songs again this week on the Billboard Hot 100. Happy country music birthday on this May 12th, too. Kix Brooks of Brooks and Dunn, who's 71 today. Also, Holly Williams, Hank Jr.'s daughter, is 45 today. And country adjacent, Big X the Plug is 28 today.
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0: It's the Scotty O Show Hall of Famer in the 9 o'clock hour. 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

0: HOF here in the 9. One of Lisa's Nash 90s cuts, and we have thoroughly enjoyed listening to that one. Why'd we pick out You're Gonna Miss Me When I'm Gone, Brooks and Dunn?
1: Well, that song was a hit back in 1995, and Kix Brooks of Brooks and Dunn is turning 71 today.
0: Yep, that's his one song that was a big hit for them that he got to be the lead on, because mostly Ronnie Dunn sang every Brooks and Dunn hit that you know. So wanted to play that in honor of his birthday. Lisa, I guarantee, will have Brooks and Dunn as her Nash 90s cut in the noon hour.
1: Guaranteed.
0: And we had a really good fresh cut today from Max McNown. She'll have that around 11:30. Next hour, a vinyl cut. So lots going on. Middays with Lisa straight ahead. We still have some more game shows to talk about with our Y102 Appalachian Construction Services text topic. And in honor of Kix's birthday, I had a request for Brooks and Dunn with Luke Combs on this one here as we get ready to wrap up. This is our last song for Tuesday, May 12th. But we'll have a mailbag check coming up in a little bit at the Scotty O Show, powered by the Midway Auto Dealerships and Y102.

0: remind everybody.
1: No fires.
2: No. We had our one for the heroes last week. Talked to a lot of the area fire departments, and they said, it's been a crazy spring. Please remind everybody to be safe and not burn. They don't have to. So, okay. Also, we've been talking, and no, this is not Wheel. This is not Wheel of Winning. But this is the Wheel of Fortune music that I wanted to use. Sorry. we're asking you today, game show that you would be on. Lisa, Wheel of Fortune was one of her votes.
1: Yes.
2: And so give me some more from the Y102 Appalachian Construction Services text line.
1: Matt Hastings says, good morning to you both. Price is right. Bring on Plinko.
2: Yeah, you said that earlier in the show.
1: I love Plinko.
2: That's why you would want to be on. I like the Price is Right,
1: I could
2: right
1: do
2: too.
1: Any of the games, really. I also love the one where you roll the dice and then you have to put it in where you think that's the number of the car. I like that one. I like the putt game, the one where the hiker goes up the mountain. There's so many.
2: The Swiss Alps.
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2: Game Show Network, right? But there's
1: no,
2: other
1: it's
2: ones?
1: A completely different one. Oh, that's the only show is Price is Right.
2: Okay. All right.
1: Wheel of Fortune is what Alicia in Kearney says.
2: See, that's why I played this music, Alicia.
1: Kimberly in Holdridge, Wheel of Fortune or Price is Right. Jennifer in Grand Island, Wheel of Fortune, and I would take my dad as my partner. I also had somebody, Amber in Gibbon says, Price is Right. The Price is Right is actually coming to Grand Island in October.
2: What?
1: Tell me more. I need details.
2: Okay.
1: How do I get on?
2: Please.
1: I need to be there. Okay. So thank you, everybody. Keep texting in your game shows.
2: Yeah.
1: A lot of classics. I think To Tell the Truth would be fun to go on.
2: Mm-hmm.
1: I'd also like to be one of the people on the panels who has to lie about who they are. Do you remember To Tell the Truth?
2: Mm-hmm. I was trying to find some of those other songs on here, too. Maybe Lisa will have some on the midday show.
1: Deal or No Deal?
2: Deal or No Deal. Do we have that one?
1: That one was fun.
2: Deal.
1: Card Sharks.
2: No, we don't have that one either. All right, man. So, all right, well, what game show would you be on? Lisa will find some more game show themes to share with you on Middays with Lisa. Text her now, 308-698-2102. Sporting Chance Wednesday coming your way tomorrow. Maybe another awesome ticket opportunity. Do stay tuned. Have a great, great Tuesday, May the 12th. It's the Scotty O Show, powered by the Midway Auto Dealerships in Y102. 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
2: You know what? The mail-in ballot process we have here is 30 days long. That 30 days corrupts our elections and hurts rural Nebraska, and it hurts pro-life Nebraska.
3: Scott Peterson's running for Nebraska Secretary of State in the upcoming Republican primary. Scott shares the concerns of most Americans regarding election integrity, and that's why Scott Peterson for Nebraska has paid for this message.
2: That 30-day period invites outside money and people into Lincoln and Omaha, and they spend 30 days harvesting ballots. That tips the scales in some close elections, and we end up sending people that don't really understand or support rural Nebraska to the legislature, and we absolutely can fix that. That's something that the Secretary of State has the ability to do. I can shorten that period, fix that mail-in ballot process, keep it from corrupting our elections. I agree with President Trump. President Trump says we need to get back to a one-day election.
3: If election integrity matters to you, vote Scott Peterson for Secretary of State.
2: I'm Scott Peterson, and I approve this message.
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5: ABC News, I'm Brian Clark. Inflation's now running at levels we haven't seen in 3 years. The Consumer Price Index showing prices were 3.8% higher in April compared to a year ago. ABC's Elizabeth Schulze has more.
6: We are clearly seeing the impact with soaring gas prices, public transportation costs up, airfares up, and with diesel now approaching record highs, fertilizer spiking too, those already high grocery prices are set to go even higher.
5: And oil prices are up again this morning, hitting $107 a barrel, driven by worries about the ceasefire with Iran. That conflict with Iran expected to be near the top of President Trump's agenda in China. The Pentagon comptroller told Congress this morning the war so far has cost an estimated $29 billion. The president's preparing to fly halfway around the world later today, where he'll meet with China's Xi Jinping in Beijing. The World Health Organization now says there are 11 confirmed cases of hantavirus stemming from that Dutch cruise ship. This is ABC News.
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2: That's right. Another week of racing. Watkins Glen over the weekend. My pick did win, by the way. We talked about that last week, that everybody was picking drivers around my picks. And I came out on top. We had six listeners who picked my pick as well. Shane Van Gisbergen was our winner. 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
4: President Trump says we need to get back to a one-day election. I agree with President Trump.
5: Scott Peterson's running for Nebraska Secretary of State in the upcoming Republican primary. Scott shares the concerns of most Americans regarding election integrity, and that's why Scott Peterson for Nebraska has paid for this message.
4: As I was headed to a campaign event, a gentleman called me and he was concerned about pro-life. 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And he said, I know Secretary of State might not have a lot to do with pro-life, but he's concerned that one of the groups automatically endorses the incumbent. And he's frustrated because he said, Bob Evenin doesn't do anything for pro-life. We can have a huge impact on pro-life Nebraska. If we close that 35-day election period, get rid of some of that corruption in Douglas County, we can absolutely have a great impact on pro-life Nebraska and rural Nebraska.
5: If election integrity matters to you, vote Scott Peterson for Secretary of State. 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
4: I'm Scott Peterson, and I approve this message.
6: 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Today, partly cloudy, breezy, also a fire danger warning until 9 o'clock tonight. A high of 80. Tonight, clear and breezy, low of 46. Tomorrow, sunny and breezy, high of 81. And on Thursday, partly sunny, breezy, and a high of 88. For more on your forecast and to get in to win the farm, brought to you by Mid-Nebraska Aggregate, your chance to win Y102 concert tickets for a year, head to our website, krny.com.

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3: 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But despite all the challenges, the unknowns, the setbacks, I have the opportunity to walk the same path as generations before me and take my turn caring for something that will be here long after I'm gone. 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But it's not a job. It's who I am. I'm a Nebraska corn farmer, and there's nothing else I would rather be.
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13: ABC News, I'm Brian Clark. The Pentagon's latest price tag for the war in Iran, $29 billion. That's according to the acting Pentagon controller, Jules Hurd.

0: to third. It was up from the previous $25 billion estimate because...
1: That's because of updated repair and replacement of equipment costs and also just general operational costs to keep people in theater.
0: During a budget hearing, Pentagon Chief Pete Hegseth also testifying later today on Capitol Hill. It'll be embattled FBI Director Kash Patel. President Trump heads to China today for a meeting with Chinese leader Xi Jinping. The war in Iran expected to be a key topic as energy prices continue to soar. Prices overall up in the U.S. last month, 3.8% higher than it was in April a year ago. Federal government indicted two foreign companies in connection with a cargo ship crash that destroyed the Key Bridge in Baltimore in 2024. This is ABC News.
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3: She's been digging through her vinyl collection again. Put the needle down and the volume up. Here's another deep cut from Lisa and Yemidé.

Y102, that is your vinyl cut for today from 1981. Hank Williams Jr. and A Country Boy Can't Survive. I played that one because his daughter's birthday is today. Holly Williams is 45, so I thought we'd celebrate with that classic one from her dad. There you go. Country Boy Can't Survive. Now we're going into the next hour with the help of an artist headed to Stir Cove on September 11th. 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
1: 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Lisa with you on Y-102. 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Win tickets to see ZZ Top for Thursday night and Hairball for Friday night. Two nights of great shows. The winner will be announced today during the 5 o'clock stampede. Also today, we've been talking, it was a topic yesterday, that the biggest prize ever was given out on The Price is Right last week on a Mother's Day episode. And a Lincoln native is on a winning streak on Jeopardy. He won game number 4 yesterday. He'll be back on today. So with that, our topic in studio has now become our topic today. If you could be on a game show, which game show would you like to be on? Text it in to 308-698-2102. We'll be talking about what you're saying coming up. But first, here's Josh Ross on Y-102.

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1: 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Today, we've got partly cloudy skies, breezy, also a fire danger warning in effect until 9 o'clock tonight. A high of 80. Tonight, clear and breezy, low of 46. Tomorrow, sunny and breezy, a high of 81. And on Thursday, partly sunny, breezy, and a high of 88. For more on your forecast and to submit your pet photos with Tournament of Tales, head to our website, krny.com.

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We'll find out what the text line is saying next.

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2: Yesterday, a neutral arbitrator ruled in favor of College Sports Commission upholding their decision to block a multi-million dollar NIL deal for 18 Nebraska football players. The ruling found the deals were marketing from Playfly Sports tied to Nebraska media rights, violated rules against warehousing NIL rights, and lacked a valid business purpose. It's unclear at this moment if the 18 players will try to appeal this ruling and try again to take it to a higher court. Nebraska head men's basketball coach Fred Hoiberg announced yesterday that now official South Dakota State transfer Damon Wilkinson has signed with the Husker basketball program. At 6'10", 245 pounds, originally from DeSummit, South Dakota, spent the last 3 years playing for the Jackrabbits at South Dakota State, earning honorable mention All-Summit League honors in 2026. This last season, playing in all 32 games, he averaged 13.9 points per game on 59% shooting while leading the Jackrabbits with 6.4 rebounds and almost one block shot per contest. And the Nebraska Cornhusker baseball team will wrap up midweek action tonight at Creighton, looking for the sweep against the Blue Jays. Right-hander Cooper Katsky gets the nod for Nebraska. Pre-game at 5:30, first pitch at 6. 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
5: You know what? The mail-in ballot process we have here is 30 days long. That 30 days corrupts our elections and hurts rural Nebraska, and it hurts pro-life Nebraska.
6: Scott Peterson's running for Nebraska Secretary of State in the upcoming Republican primary. Scott shares the concerns of most Americans regarding election integrity, and that's why Scott Peterson for Nebraska has paid for this message.
5: That 30-day period invites outside money and people into Lincoln and Omaha, and they spend 30 days harvesting ballots. That tips the scales in some close elections, and we end up sending people that don't really understand or support.

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6: ABC News, I'm Brian Clark. The Justice Department has filed criminal charges against the owner and operator of the Dolly, the ship that crashed into and destroyed Baltimore's Key Bridge in 2024, killing 6 people. The charges allege the company used improper equipment on the ship that helped cause the disaster. The Justice Department's Adam Gustafson says,
7: without power, it could not safely navigate the bridge. The first power outage was likely caused by a loose wire. Although the Dolly restarted, we allege that the second outage prevented the Dolly from being able to avoid the bridge.
6: Spokesman for the ship's operator says an NTSB investigation had cleared it of wrongdoing. President Trump heads to China today to meet with leader Xi Jinping. The war in Iran will be top of the agenda. Household debt reached a new record high in the first quarter, $18.8 trillion, according to the New York Federal Reserve. This is ABC News.
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2: 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You can get tickets to see ZZ Top on Thursday night, Hairball on Friday night. 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One winner will take home two pairs of tickets. 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Daily giveaway for more. Also today, we're talking about game shows because we have a Lincoln native who's won 4 days in a row on Jeopardy. And The Price is Right gave out their biggest prize ever last week. So we've been talking game shows. We're asking you, what game show would you like to be on? Text it in at the Appalachian Construction Services text line, 308-698-2102. Marlene in Funk said, let's make a deal. Don't get zonked, Marlene. Kurt in Kennesaw says, pressure luck, no whammy. Lana in Kearney said, The Chase. Nancy in Hartwell said, Family Feud. And Anna in Kearney said, Wheel of Fortune. So text in, what game show would you like to try? I think Wheel of Fortune would be my top because I just feel like my grandma would be there with me, helping me win. Also, Price is Right. Got to do all the games. Cliffhanger, Plinko, got to do them all. The putting game. So I have a feeling it might be a whole lot different when you're there doing it than when you watch it at home, but I still would be so excited to play. So tell us what game show you would like to be on, 308-698-2102. We have your Country Buzz coming up this hour. I see music on the way from Brooks and Dunn, Kelsey Hart, and Dylan Scott. Let me see. What else do we have? Some Morgan Wallen, some Luke Combs, some Carly Pierce. Right now, some Chris Stapleton to start the hour. It's your lunchtime on your Tuesday here on Y102.

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1: Your Country Buzz is brought to you by Bruce Furniture and Flooring, where they believe better furniture is for everyone. Ella Langley achieved a historic milestone again, as Choosin' Texas remains at number one on the Billboard Hot 100 for a ninth consecutive week, while her song Be Her climbs to a new peak at number two. That makes her the first woman, primarily known for country music, to simultaneously hold the chart's top two positions in its 67-year history. So congratulations to Ella. Megan Patrick announced she's canceling 11 Golden Child tour dates starting in June due to pregnancy complications. The 39-year-old Canadian is married to singer Mitchell Tenpenny, and she revealed that she's expecting a baby girl this fall after announcing her pregnancy in March. Patrick cited hospital visits, exhaustion, and anxiety following a previous miscarriage as reasons for the difficult decision. She said, right now, being the best mother I can be matters more than anything else. So best wishes to Megan Patrick and Mitchell Tenpenny. Kane Brown's new bar, restaurant, and live music venue, Kane Brown's on Broadway, is set to open on May 22nd. It's located at 312 Broadway in Nashville's Lower Broadway District. It's 11,400 square feet, and it's going to have four levels, including a main floor stage, a mezzanine with bar, third floor with walnut paneling and platinum records, plus a rooftop overlooking Nashville's skyline. He promises surprise appearances throughout opening weekend, so make sure to check it out. Once again, Kane Brown's new Nashville bar opening May 22nd. Country music birthdays today. Kix Brooks of Brooks & Dunn is 71. Big X the Plug is 28. And Holly Williams is 45 today.
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6: President Trump says, we need to get back to a one-day election. I agree with President Trump.
7: Scott Peterson's running for Nebraska Secretary of State in the upcoming Republican primary. Scott shares the concerns of most Americans regarding election integrity, and that's why Scott Peterson for Nebraska has paid for this message.
6: As I was headed to a campaign event, a gentleman called me and he was concerned about pro-life. 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And he said, I know Secretary of State might not have a lot to do with pro-life, but he's concerned that one of the groups automatically endorses the incumbent. And he's frustrated because he said, Bob Evenin doesn't do anything for pro-life. We can have a huge impact on pro-life Nebraska. If we close that 35-day election period, get rid of some of that corruption in Douglas County, we can absolutely have a great impact on pro-life Nebraska and rural Nebraska.
7: If election integrity matters to you, vote Scott Peterson for Secretary of State. 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
6: I'm Scott Peterson, and I approve this message.
8: The Kearney Catholic Foundation would like to congratulate the 2026 Kearney Catholic Star Seniors on their graduation. 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
1: 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Today, partly cloudy, breezy, also a fire danger warning until 9 o'clock tonight, a high of 80. Tonight, clear and breezy, low of 46. Tomorrow, sunny and breezy, high of 81. And on Thursday, partly sunny, breezy, and a high of 88. 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

Y102, this hour is brought to you by Ole Ironsides Barbecue and Banquet Hall in Caro. 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
1: Sometimes my job is really hard when they make me pick my favorite song from an artist. Today would be one of those days. Kix Brooks of Brooks & Dunn is 71 today. Happy birthday to Kix. But to pick a favorite Brooks & Dunn song, it's impossible. But here's one on the list. Here's My Maria, your Nashville 90s cut today on Y102.

0: The Nashville 90s cut at 12:30. Because your pager and Walkman may have gone out of style, but the music never does. It's Middays with Lisa on Y102.
1: What are they hiding? I don't have any idea why they wouldn't be more curious. If you're not curious, I don't think you're doing your job.
2: Scott Peterson's running for Nebraska Secretary of State in the upcoming Republican primary. Scott shares the concerns of most Americans regarding election integrity, and that's why Scott Peterson for Nebraska has paid for this message.
1: The timing of this campaign is perfect because it's in the news every day about election systems. The energy is amazing. People around the state that are absolutely excited that we're doing this and they're getting involved. So as I go across the state, they're telling me to keep doing what I'm doing because they are absolutely excited about the opportunity to have a Secretary of State that is going to take them serious on election security, election integrity. I agree with President Trump. President Trump says we need to get back to a one-day election, and I think we are going to put a big number up on May 12th.
2: If election integrity matters to you, vote Scott Peterson for Secretary of State. 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
1: I'm Scott Peterson, and I approve this message.
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0: Scotty O here. Just wanting to say a great big thank you for waking up with us each weekday morning from 6 to 10 right here on Y102. 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
2: You know what? The mail-in ballot process we have here is 30 days long. That 30 days corrupts our elections and hurts rural Nebraska, and it hurts pro-life Nebraska.
3: Scott Peterson's running for Nebraska Secretary of State in the upcoming Republican primary. Scott shares the concerns of most Americans regarding election integrity, and that's why Scott Peterson for Nebraska has paid for this message.
2: That 30-day period invites outside money and people into Lincoln and Omaha, and they spend 30 days harvesting ballots. That tips the scales in some close elections, and we end up sending people that don't really understand or support rural Nebraska to the legislature, and we absolutely can fix that. That's something that the Secretary of State has the ability to do. I can shorten that period, fix that mail-in ballot process, keep it from corrupting our elections. I agree with President Trump. President Trump says we need to get back to a one-day election.
3: If election integrity matters to you, vote Scott Peterson for Secretary of State.
2: I'm Scott Peterson, and I approve this message.
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11: ABC News, I'm Michelle Franz, and the Pentagon's chief officer says the tab for the Iran war now stands at $29 billion. Talks remain stalled on oil and gas prices continue to surge. ABC's Elizabeth Schulze says the latest inflation report shows Americans are also paying more for goods. The consumer price index shooting up 3.8% in April.
12: The trend is going really in the wrong direction here across the board. When you look at prices, those higher fuel costs are translating to higher prices for public transportation, for airfare. If you look at the airfare index, it's up about 21% now in April compared to a year before. That's why we've seen those ticket prices going up so much, because of jet fuel costs.
11: U.S. household debt has also ticked up to a new all-time high. The Justice Department announcing charges in connection with the Baltimore Bridge collapse 2 years ago, alleging two overseas companies and a shipping official conspired to defraud the U.S. and knew about the ship's faulty power mechanisms before it hit the bridge, killing six construction workers on the span. This is ABC News.
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0: think I got a bite.
1: Right now, Lisa, with you on your Tuesday, May the 12th. And it's a free ticket Tuesday. We're rocking it today with Stir Cove. Get in to win tickets for Thursday and Friday night. Tickets to see ZZ Top and Hairball. Two nights of great shows. Winner will be announced during the 5 o'clock Stampede today with Tyler. So get in to win. Also today, we're talking about game shows. They've been in the news a lot lately with a Nebraska native winning 4 days in a row in Jeopardy. He'll be back on today at 4:30. Also, Price is Right handing out their biggest prize ever on a Mother's Day show. Well, in history, but it happened on a Mother's Day show. So we're asking you, if you could be on a game show, which one would you like to be on? I want to do Wheel of Fortune. And then I want to do Price is Right. I'd like to do both. Ryan says Wheel of Fortune. Cassie texted in from Hastings Wheel of Fortune. Troy in Glenville said The Price is Right. Nicole in Holdridge said Family Feud would be my first choice. Patty and Carney said, love Wheel of Fortune, and Bob said, Price is Right. Hey, wait, is that the Bob? No, that can't be that Bob. All right, tell us which one you're voting for, 308-698-2102. Enjoy the conversation. We have a concert update on the way. 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
1: 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We have lots of great events spanning throughout the year, including the rest of this month with Ingrid Andress at the Slowdown in Omaha on May 13th. May 16th, Jeremy McComb will be at Bourbon Theater in Lincoln. Brantley Gilbert with Aaron Lewis will be at the Pinewood Bowl in Lincoln on May 23rd. Then we move into the month of June, where we are just getting started. Little Big Town, Stir Cove, June 4th. Nitty Gritty Dirt Band, The Astro on June 6th. Drew Baldridge at Barnado on June 11th. June 12th, Priscilla Block with Bart Crow at the Milligan June Jubilee in Milligan. And that is just the first half of the month. June 19th, Allison Krauss in Union Station will be at the Pinewood Bowl in Lincoln. Country Drive Music Fest with Co Wetzel, Bailey Zimmerman, Hudson Westbrook is going on in Ashland, June 25th through the 27th. Jared Neiman will be in Fairmount on June 26th. Treaty Oak Revival will be at the Nebraska Land Days on June 26th with 49 Winchester and the Wilder Blue. And Zach Topp with Diamond Rio and Spencer Hatcher will be at Nebraska Land Days on June 27th. Sawyer Brown will be in Chester with Chesterfest on June 27th. And June 28th, Charlie Crockett will be at the Steelhouse in Omaha. So there you go. That's just May and June. 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
7: President Trump says we need to get back to a one-day election. I agree with President Trump.
8: Scott Peterson's running for Nebraska Secretary of State in the upcoming Republican primary. Scott shares the concerns of most Americans regarding election integrity, and that's why Scott Peterson for Nebraska has paid for this message.
7: As I was headed to a campaign event, a gentleman called me and he was concerned about pro-life. 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And he said, I know Secretary of State might not have a lot to do with pro-life, but he's concerned that one of the groups automatically endorses the incumbent. And he's frustrated because he said, Bob Evenin doesn't do anything for pro-life. We can have a huge impact on pro-life Nebraska. 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
7: I'm Scott Peterson, and I approve this message.
1: 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Today, we've got partly cloudy skies, breezy, also a fire danger warning in effect until 9 o'clock tonight. A high of 80. Tonight, clear and breezy, low of 46. Tomorrow, sunny and breezy, a high of 81. And on Thursday, partly sunny, breezy, and a high of 88. For more on your forecast and to submit your pet photos with Tournament of Tales, head to our website, krny.com.

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0: Lisa with you on Y102 in our Tournament of Tales. Well, it's going swimmingly. Although I don't have any photos of fish yet. 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And then we're randomly going to pick 64 of those to build a bracket next week with our Fetching 64. We're going to have a lot of fun with this. And we'll eventually have our ultimate tail wagger. So put your photos in now. We've got great photos you can go check out. 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You have until Friday. We're having a lot of fun with this. So excited. We'll have the Fetching 64, the Furry 32, the Possum 16, the Great 8, the Final Fur, and then we'll get down to the Ultimate Tail Wagger. We'd like to thank Pet Sense of Grand Island, Major League Kennels, Pro Team Design, Texas Roadhouse in Grand Island, and Velocity Clinical Research for bringing us this contest. 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See who your favorite is, and we'll see who moves forward. But get those submissions in by Friday. And don't forget, only your pet in the photo. Can't have people in there. 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Maybe you have more than one. So get them submitted. 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Or if you have more than two, that's up to you. So enjoy it. Have fun. It's so cute. Tournament of Tails. It's going on now. 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
2: It's not a job. 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And while I may technically be my own boss, I fully accept that I am not in charge. The work I do is dirty and sometimes dangerous. It's the kind that can break your body. And if you let it, your spirit. But despite all the challenges, the unknowns, the setbacks, I have the opportunity to walk the same path as generations before me and take my turn caring for something that will be here long after I'm gone. 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But it's not a job. It's who I am. I'm a Nebraska corn farmer. And there's nothing else I would rather be.
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7: The timing of this campaign is perfect because it's in the news every day about election systems. 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President Trump says we need to get back to a one-day election, and I think we are going to put a big number up on May 12th.
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0: We're all about Nebraska's hot new country, but we also like to kick it old school.
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0: It's another retro cool Hall of Famer. 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
1: You know what? The mail-in ballot process we have here is 30 days long. That 30 days corrupts our elections and hurts rural Nebraska, and it hurts pro-life Nebraska.
2: Scott Peterson's running for Nebraska Secretary of State in the upcoming Republican primary. Scott shares the concerns of most Americans regarding election integrity, and that's why Scott Peterson for Nebraska has paid for this message.
1: That 30-day period invites outside money and people into Lincoln and Omaha, and they spend 30 days harvesting ballots. That tips the scales in some close elections, and we end up sending people that don't really understand or support rural Nebraska to the legislature, and we absolutely can fix that. That's something that the Secretary of State has the ability to do. I can shorten that period, fix that mail-in ballot process, keep it from corrupting our elections. I agree with President Trump. President Trump says we need to get back to a one-day election.
2: If election integrity matters to you, vote Scott Peterson for Secretary of State.
1: I'm Scott Peterson, and I approve this message.
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8: ABC News, I'm Michelle Franzen. No ceasefire deal in sight yet between the U.S. and Iran. Today, President Trump heads to China for meetings with China's leader. Iran will loom large in talks. CEOs are also heading there. ABC's Karen Travers has details.
9: He will be traveling there with several American CEOs from big companies here, including Tim Cook, Elon Musk. So it shows that there is a very big focus on the business and investment side. The president loves coming away from these types of meetings, touting U.S. investment with countries. And we'll see what he has to show for it in a couple of days.
8: The Senate confirming Kevin Warsh to serve as a member of the Federal Reserve Board of Governors by a vote of 51 to 45. It will be a 14-year term as chair. Senator John Fetterman, the only Democrat to vote on the board confirmation. The Federal Reserve Board of New York released data showing household debt for Americans reaching an all-time high of $18.8 trillion in the first 3 months of this year, driven by balances on mortgages and auto loans. This is ABC News.
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Tyler will announce the winner coming up during his 5 o'clock hour, and he's coming in next. We'll talk to you again tomorrow morning, bright and early on the Scottio Show. Until then, have a fabulous rest of your day.

And good Tuesday afternoon. It is May 12th, and welcome to the 2 o'clock hour. It's Tyler Cavalli with you in the afternoon. Thanks for making us a part of your day. 2 o'clock hour powered by Sellers Sports Bar and Grill in Kearney. It is primary day, so get out there and vote. It does matter. We whittle down all the different races. Of course, whether it's a school board, city council member running for re-election or new seats, mayor's race, whatever it may be, get out there and vote. It is primary day across Nebraska. It is also Free Ticket Tuesday happening right now at KRNY.com. We have a chance for you to win tickets to see ZZ Top and Hairball. This is happening at Stir Cove in Council Bluffs for weekend this Thursday and Friday. Two nights of great shows. We'll announce the winner coming up in the 5 o'clock stampede. So while you're doing all of that, on your way to go vote and to register to win ZZ Top and Hairball tickets, we're back to the music with Megan Maroney and Beautiful Things here on Y102.

0: Y-102, the home of Scotty O, Lisa, and Tyler Cavalli.
1: President Trump says we need to get back to a one-day election. I agree with President Trump.
2: Scott Peterson's running for Nebraska Secretary of State in the upcoming Republican primary. Scott shares the concerns of most Americans regarding election integrity, and that's why Scott Peterson for Nebraska has paid for this message.
1: As I was headed to a campaign event, a gentleman called me and he was concerned about pro-life. That was his issue. And he said, I know Secretary of State might not have a lot to do with pro-life, but he's concerned that one of the groups automatically endorses the incumbent. And he's frustrated because he said, Bob Evenin doesn't do anything for pro-life. We can have a huge impact on pro-life Nebraska. If we close that 35-day election period, get rid of some of that corruption in Douglas County, we can absolutely have a great impact on pro-life Nebraska and rural Nebraska.
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1: I'm Scott Peterson, and I approve this message.
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0: There's Ella Langley here on Y102. Tyler with you in the afternoon. It is beautiful but also windy out yet again. Those winds gusty out of the west, south at times, around 20, 25 miles an hour. Kind of a pain in the keister. Temperatures getting, though, mostly in the 80s across a majority of the listening area. Not only today, but for a majority of the week. As we head into Saturday, it looks like some areas may see close to 90. So it's going to be a little warm heading into this weekend. And unfortunately, no rain in the forecast. Been very dry this spring, but hoping for some rain in the near future. Potentially this weekend, we shall see. Coming up in the 2 o'clock hour, Johnny Cash, Riley Green, and more coming up on Nebraska's Hot Country.
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9: 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The number of people 55 years of age and older find themselves homeless. In 2023-2024, Crossroads saw a 212% increase in the number of people who fit that category. 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
3: What are they hiding? 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
4: 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Scott shares the concerns of most Americans regarding election integrity, and that's why Scott Peterson for Nebraska has paid for this message.
3: The timing of this campaign is perfect because it's in the news every day about election systems. The energy is amazing. 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President Trump says we need to get back to a one-day election, and I think we are going to put a big number up on May 12th.
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3: I'm Scott Peterson, and I approve this message.
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5: ABC News, I'm Michelle Franzen. Before leaving for his trip to China, President Trump confirming that FDA Commissioner Marty McCarry is moving on, he says. Two sources say that McCarry intends to resign as early as today. He's faced backlash on decisions, including pressure from the president to authorize flavor-eyed vape.
6: Marty's a great guy. He's a friend of mine. He's a wonderful man. And he's going to be off. And the assistant, the deputy, is taking over temporarily until we find everybody wants that job.
5: The president says he's looking forward to meeting with China's leader and says he'll continue to push for an Iran deal, but says Iran cannot have a nuclear weapon. When asked about rising inflation in the U.S., the president says he believes it's temporary. 18 passengers from that Dutch cruise ship hit with a hantavirus outbreak remain in quarantine at facilities in Nebraska and Georgia. One person tested positive. Officials say another has developed symptoms. Officials say the majority, though, are asymptomatic. This is ABC News.
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0: 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Glad to have you along. What is a windy but pretty solid day overall in terms of our temperatures. Again, the polls are open. It is primary day. Get out there and express your vote. It does matter. It is Free Ticket Tuesday as well, happening right now at KRNY.com. Get registered to win a Stir Cove weekend for this Thursday and Friday. Win tickets to see ZZ Top and Hairball. Two nights of great shows could be all yours. We'll announce the winner coming up in the 5 o'clock Stampede. But first, let's make you winner right now of a Run to Combo meal. Let's get to it.
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0: And we have our winner. I know a few minutes late, we were hanging out for the next thing. I look at the clock and I'm like, oh my goodness gracious, we need to announce the winner of our runs of combo meals. So I apologize a few minutes late, but nonetheless, we have our winner today of our runs of three at three. It's Carter of Kearney. Kearney got all three song titles correctly and the artists. Play Something Country from Brooks and Dunn with Lainey Wilson. Red Dirt Road, Brooks and Dunn. And Boots Scootin' Boogie, Brooks and Dunn. Of course, today is Kix Brooks' birthday. Happy birthday to Kix of Brooks and Dunn. He is 71 years old. And congratulations to Carter of Kearney. He is today's winner of a Runs of Combo Meal. We'll do it again coming up tomorrow in the 3 o'clock hour on Y102.
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6: You know what? The mail-in ballot process we have here is 30 days long. That 30 days corrupts our elections and hurts rural Nebraska, and it hurts pro-life Nebraska.
7: Scott Peterson's running for Nebraska Secretary of State in the upcoming Republican primary. Scott shares the concerns of most Americans regarding election integrity, and that's why Scott Peterson for Nebraska has paid for this message.
6: That 30-day period invites outside money and people into Lincoln and Omaha, and they spend 30 days harvesting ballots. That tips the scales in some close elections, and we end up sending people that don't really understand or support rural Nebraska to the legislature, and we absolutely can fix that. That's something that the Secretary of State has the ability to do. I can shorten that period, fix that mail-in ballot process, keep it from corrupting our elections. I agree with President Trump. President Trump says we need to get back to a one-day election.
7: If election integrity matters to you, vote Scott Peterson for Secretary of State.
6: I'm Scott Peterson, and I approve this message.
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0: Temperatures topping out around 80 degrees today with lots of sunshine. Breezy north winds around 20 miles an hour, still gusting around 30 miles an hour. Don't forget, there is a red flag warning that is in effect right now until 9 p.m. This is more of a kind of a concentrated area from Lexington to about Grand Island and areas north and south. However, just because you're not in the red flag warning does not mean the same rules don't apply to you, and that it's not dry in your area. Tonight, clear skies, lows around 45 with north winds gusting around 25. For tomorrow, sunshine, highs near 81 with winds still gusting around 20 miles an hour. That is your latest forecast. Right now in Gibbon, we're looking at 80 degrees.

0: 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Nominations will be taken through this Friday, and if you have not submitted your pet, well, you can't win. We'll announce the winner coming up on June 1st. The ultimate tail wagger will be May 29th to determine the champion, but we will do the Fetching 64. We're going to make a bracket after all these submissions. This is how we'll do it. Fetching 64 will be May 19th to 20th. These are great names, by the way. The Furry 32 will be May 21st and 22nd. The Possum 16 will be Tuesday, May 26th, because Monday is Memorial Day. The Great 8 will be Wednesday, May 27th. The Final Fur is Thursday, May 29th. And the Ultimate Tailwagger, as we mentioned, will be May 29th to determine the champion, with the winner announced June 1st. And we want you to go to CentralNebraskaToday.com. 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
2: Yesterday, a neutral arbitrator ruled in favor of College Sports Commission upholding their decision to block a multi-million dollar NIL deal for 18 Nebraska football players. The ruling found the deals were marketing from Playfly Sports tied to Nebraska media rights, violated rules against warehousing, NIL rights, and lacked a valid business purpose. It's unclear at this moment if the 18 players will try to appeal this ruling and try again to take it to a higher court. Nebraska head men's basketball coach Fred Hoiberg announced yesterday that now official South Dakota State transfer Damon Wilkinson has signed with the Husker basketball program. At 6'10", 245 pounds, originally from DeSummit, South Dakota, spent the last 3 years playing for the Jackrabbits at South Dakota State, earning honorable mention All-Summit League honors in 2026. This last season, playing in all 32 games, he averaged 13.9 points per game on 59% shooting while leading the Jackrabbits with 6.4 rebounds and almost one block shot per contest. And the Nebraska Cornhusker baseball team will wrap up midweek action tonight at Creighton, looking for the sweep against the Blue Jays. Right-hander Cooper Katsky gets the nod for Nebraska. Pre-game at 5:30, first pitch at 6. 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
3: President Trump says, we need to get back to a one-day election. I agree with President Trump.
4: Scott Peterson's running for Nebraska Secretary of State in the upcoming Republican primary. Scott shares the concerns of most Americans regarding election integrity, and that's why Scott Peterson for Nebraska has paid for this message.
3: As I was headed to a campaign event, a gentleman called me and he was concerned about pro-life. 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And he said, I know Secretary of State might not have a lot to do with pro-life, but he's concerned that one of the groups automatically endorses the incumbent. And he's frustrated because he said, Bob Evenin doesn't do anything for pro-life. We can have a huge impact on pro-life Nebraska. 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
4: If election integrity matters to you, vote Scott Peterson for Secretary of State. 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
3: I'm Scott Peterson, and I approve this message.
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7: ABC News, I'm Michelle Franzen. Before leaving for China, President Trump pushing back on criticism over the cost of the war with Iran and its impact on Americans, saying he believes the spike in inflation is temporary. ABC's Karen Travers asking the president about his economic policies.
8: Mr. President, you promised to bring inflation down. It's now at its highest level in 3 years. Are your policies not working? What's happening?
9: My policies are working incredibly. If you go back to just before the war, for the last 3 months, inflation was at 1.7%. Now, we had a choice. Let these lunatics have a nuclear weapon. If you want to do that, then you're a stupid person, and you happen to be. I mean, I know you very well.
7: The Pentagon now estimating the war has cost $29 billion so far. The Senate confirmed Kevin Warsh today to serve as a member of the Federal Reserve Board of Governors. Another vote set to take place later this week on Warsh's nomination to become the next Fed Reserve Chair after Jerome Powell's term ended. Stocks down in afternoon trading. This is ABC News.
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Here we are into the 4 o'clock hour. It is Tyler with you in the afternoon. How's it going? Are you enjoying your Tuesdays so far? Are Tuesdays worse than Monday, by the way? Because you're kind of just in a crazy no man's land. I mean, Monday, at least, you know, got the start of the week, but then Tuesday's like, well, I'm still close to Sunday in the beginning of the week, but I'm a little bit closer to the weekend. I don't know. Tuesday's just kind of a lousy day as well. We can hopefully make you have a better Tuesday if you haven't already. That's right. We're giving away tickets, part of Free Ticket Tuesday right here on Y102. 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And next hour, the 5 o'clock Stampede, we will announce the big winners. So get in at the moment. And while you're doing it, it's Josh Ross. Hate How You Look on Nebraska's Hot Country.

0: Today's topic is burning up the Y-102 Appalachian Construction Services text line. What are the Y-102ers saying today?
1: Well, we've been asking you, what game show would you like to be on? Some answers so far, thanks to somebody who has texted in. But Marlene and Funk said, let's make a deal. Kurt and Kennesaw said The Chase. Nancy and Hartwell said Family Feud. Anna and Carney and Ryan and Lincoln, along with Cassie and Hastings, all said Wheel of Fortune. Wheel of Fortune is a very popular game. I think for me, who wants to be a millionaire? I feel like I'd be good at that. It's random knowledge, useful knowledge, one could say. I think I could do well. I remember when I was younger, and that was a very popular game. They had the cards, and when we go on like long road trips, my mom would just pull out a card and then ask us the question and then give us the options. And on the long car rides, that's how we passed time, was answering it. And obviously there's different games like that as well you are probably doing on your phone. But I felt like I did pretty well. And we did like the grown-up version, by the way. No kids stuff. We challenged ourselves. So I think Who Wants to Be a Millionaire would be the one I would be most interested in. Let us know, what game show would you like to be on our Appalachian Construction Services text line, 308-698-2102. Coming up here on Y-102, Blake Shelton, George Strait, the King of South, and Jameson Rogers, coming up on Nebraska's Hot Country.
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6: What are they hiding? 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
7: Scott Peterson's running for Nebraska Secretary of State in the upcoming Republican primary. Scott shares the concerns of most Americans regarding election integrity, and that's why Scott Peterson for Nebraska has paid for this message.
6: The timing of this campaign is perfect because it's in the news every day about election systems. The energy is amazing. People around the state that are absolutely excited that we're doing this and they're getting involved. So as I go across the state, they're telling me to keep doing what I'm doing because they are absolutely excited about the opportunity to have a Secretary of State that is going to take them serious on election security, election integrity. I agree with President Trump. President Trump says we need to get back to a one-day election, and I think we are going to put a big number up on May 12th.
7: If election integrity matters to you, vote Scott Peterson for Secretary of State. 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
6: I'm Scott Peterson, and I approve this message.
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1: Red flag warning still in effect for a good chunk of the region until 9 p.m. this evening, so keep that in the back of your mind. Otherwise, temperatures will warm to near 80 degrees with good amount of sunshine, clear skies today. Breezy north winds still gusting around 30 miles an hour. For tonight, clear skies, lows around 45, north winds gusting around 25. For Wednesday, sunshine, highs near 81 with lighter winds. And looking ahead to your Thursday, partly sunny, warmer, one would say hot, highs near 88 degrees on Thursday. So it's going to be a toasty one coming up towards the tail end of this week. Right now in Amherst, we're looking at 79 degrees.

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1: You know what? The mail-in ballot process we have here is 30 days long. That 30 days corrupts our elections and hurts rural Nebraska, and it hurts pro-life Nebraska.
2: Scott Peterson's running for Nebraska Secretary of State in the upcoming Republican primary. Scott shares the concerns of most Americans regarding election integrity, and that's why Scott Peterson for Nebraska has paid for this message.
1: That 30-day period invites outside money and people into Lincoln and Omaha, and they spend 30 days harvesting ballots. That tips the scales in some close elections, and we end up sending people that don't really understand or support rural Nebraska to the legislature, and we absolutely can fix that. That's something that the Secretary of State has the ability to do. I can shorten that period, fix that mail-in ballot process, keep it from corrupting our elections. I agree with President Trump. President Trump says we need to get back to a one-day election.
2: If election integrity matters to you, vote Scott Peterson for Secretary of State.
1: I'm Scott Peterson, and I approve this message.
2: PetersonForNebraska.com.
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16: ABC News, I'm Michelle Franzen. Pentagon officials testifying again today in support of a $1.4 trillion defense spending budget for next year, telling lawmakers the war in Iran has cost $29 billion so far. ABC's Jay O'Brien says it's renewed calls for congressional approval.
17: Up here on Capitol Hill, there are growing questions about, A, that dollar figure, and B, what Congress's role should be, because we're well past that window, that 60-day window, when the White House needed to, by law, go to Congress and get authorization for military action in Iran. The White House says it no longer needs to seek that authorization because the initial conflict in their understanding and what they are saying publicly is over because there's currently a ceasefire.
16: 18 passengers from the Dutch cruise ship hit with the hantavirus outbreak remain in quarantine at facilities in Nebraska and Georgia. Kansas officials say they're monitoring three people who had a high risk of exposure to a person with the Andy strain. This is ABC News.
18: There was only one Richard Simmons.
19: It's sweating time!
18: Megastar, adored by millions. Then one day, he disappeared for a decade.
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Stephen Wilson Jr. and Gary here on Y102. Tyler with you as we are beginning to wind down what's left of this 4 o'clock hour, powered by JCL Aram Auto Detailing. And while we head closer to the 5 o'clock hour, it's Gabby Barrett, and I hope, here in Nebraska's hot country.

Chris Jansen, me and you and a beer. Maybe it's just me and a beer. And could be you, right? It's quitting time. Thanks for tuning in to Y102. It's Tyler with you here in the 5 o'clock Stampede, which means coming up in just a few songs, we will announce the winner of Free Ticket Tuesday. Thanks to everybody who got in online at KRNY.com to register to win a Stir Cove weekend for Thursday and Friday in Council Bluffs. We had tickets to see ZZ Top and Hairball. Two nights of great shows, and we'll announce the winner of the 5 o'clock Stampede, which is right now, coming up in just a few songs. So thanks again to everybody who got in to win. Here's the Chief, though. In the meantime, it's Eric Church and Hell of a View on Y102. Yeah.

0: And we have our winner today of Free Ticket Tuesday. We had tickets to win for Stir Cove Weekend for Thursday and Friday to see ZZ Top and Hairball. Tonight's a great shows. Thanks to everybody who got in at KRNY.com. And if you did get in, you could be the winner. In fact, our winner today is Tara Oshner of Hastings. Congratulations, Tara. You're going to enjoy a magnificent concert. Of course, ZZ Top was just in Grand Island not too long ago. Hairball's always a great time as well. So congratulations, Tara. Enjoy. Now you just have to find someone to go with you to ZZ Top and Hairball Thursday and Friday at Stir Cove in Hastings. Congratulations again to Tara Oshner of Hastings. All right, coming up tomorrow, it's a Sporting Chance Wednesday chance to win a pair of tickets to see Priscilla Block and Bart Crowe June 12th at Milligan June Jubilee. We're always giving away concert tickets right here on Y102.
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2: President Trump says, we need to get back to a one-day election. I agree with President Trump.
3: Scott Peterson's running for Nebraska Secretary of State in the upcoming Republican primary. Scott shares the concerns of most Americans regarding election integrity, and that's why Scott Peterson for Nebraska has paid for this message.
2: As I was headed to a campaign event, a gentleman called me and he was concerned about pro-life. 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And he said, I know Secretary of State might not have a lot to do with pro-life, but he's concerned that one of the groups automatically endorses the incumbent. And he's frustrated because he said, Bob Evenin doesn't do anything for pro-life. We can have a huge impact on pro-life Nebraska. If we close that 35-day election period, get rid of some of that corruption in Douglas County, we can absolutely have a great impact on pro-life Nebraska and rural Nebraska.
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2: I'm Scott Peterson, and I approve this message.
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0: Cooler skies will continue as we head into this evening. Temperatures will drop to around 45, so no, it won't be as warm as it was last night. But still, pretty solid evening on tap. North winds will calm a bit, still gusting, though, around 25 miles an hour. For tomorrow, sunshine, highs near 81, light winds around 10 to 15 miles an hour. Tomorrow night, mostly clear, lows around 54. And for Thursday, partly sunny and hot, highs near 88 degrees. Don't forget that red flag warning is still in effect until 9 p.m. this evening.

Hey, this is Mike, your Y102 voice guy. Thanks for hanging here. We appreciate it. Make sitting in a closet with a microphone 24 hours a day worth it.

Morgan Wallen here on Y102. Tyler with you here in the afternoon. Thanks for making this part of your day. Our 5 o'clock hour is powered by Carpet Pros of Kearney. Well, if you're out there planting, and I know a decent amount of our listeners are, be safe. Hopefully planting is going well. I was at Golf League the other day and was talking to a local planter in the Amherst-Pleasanton area, and we just

0: those passers out there, they are dry, and we don't want to be all short and nubbin with those blades of grass out there. So hopefully some good rain for everybody. But again, this is to a successful planting season and a successful crop. And while you're doing it, we appreciate you listening to Y102. Coming up here in this 5 o'clock hour, Kojo, Scotty McCreary, and John Party on Nebraska's Hot Country.
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1: 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You're going to find all of your great info, news and sports-wise here in the region. Nebraska Children's Groundwater Festival, which was held earlier today in Grand Island, attracted 800-plus fifth-grade students. Really a cool, neat opportunity to learn from there. Our reporter was on scene and has cool pictures and comments from the kiddos and those that were helping teach. City of Lexington will transition the Greenwood Cemetery to native grasses after concerns were raised. That was happening just recently. Learn more about that and what the City of Lexington will be doing at that cemetery. Also, more road construction transitioning to a different phase in Kearney. And speaking of Kearney, the Kearney School Board met. Learn more about what they're doing. There's a huge project they're working on that is going to really help a lot of their different things in terms of sports-wise. Read more about that. And then, of course, a recap of last night's match with the Kearney High Girls State Soccer win as they move on to the state semifinals. We have a recap from that. All available at CentralNebraskaToday.com.
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9: What are they hiding? 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
10: Scott Peterson's running for Nebraska Secretary of State in the upcoming Republican primary. Scott shares the concerns of most Americans regarding election integrity, and that's why Scott Peterson for Nebraska has paid for this message.
9: The timing of this campaign is perfect because it's in the news every day about election systems. The energy is amazing. People around the state that are absolutely excited that we're doing this, and they're getting involved. So as I go across the state, they're telling me to keep doing what I'm doing because they are absolutely excited about the opportunity to have a Secretary of State that is going to take them serious on election security, election integrity. I agree with President Trump. President Trump says we need to get back to a one-day election, and I think we are going to put a big number up on May 12th.
10: If election integrity matters to you, vote Scott Peterson for Secretary of State. 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
9: I'm Scott Peterson, and I approve this message.
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11: ABC News, I'm Michelle Franzen. President Trump traveling to Beijing for meetings with China's leader. He says trade will be at the center, but the stalled talks with Iran could also dominate the visit. ABC's Patrick Riebel has more.
12: In the meantime, the clock is ticking. The damage that is being done by the closure of Hormuz, the economic damage continues to grow. And every indication at the moment is that Iran believes time is on its side and that the pressure because of the economic damage from the closure of the strait is all going towards President Trump, and that in time, he will be forced to make a compromise.
11: Pentagon officials say the Iran war has cost $29 billion so far. A new report by the Vera Institute of Justice shows migrants are giving up their claims in immigration court and opting to voluntarily leave the U.S. in much higher numbers under the Trump administration, especially among those held in federal detention. The Senate confirmed Kevin Warsh to serve as a member of the Federal Reserve Board of Governors. Another vote on his nomination to become the Fed chair expected later this week. This is ABC News.
13: There was only one Richard Simmons.
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0: during the 6 o'clock hour as Tucker Wetmore got things rolling with Brunette. It's Tyler with you in the afternoon. Thanks for making us a part of your Tuesday. A little cooler temperatures today. The red flag warning still in effect for a good chunk of the region until 9 p.m. this evening. Fire weather watch in effect across the area tomorrow. Probably another red flag warning tomorrow as well. That'll be issued by the National Weather Service. Speaking of tomorrow, it's another chance for you to win Sporting Chance Wednesday. A pair of tickets coming up in tomorrow's show. We'll give away to Priscilla Block and Bart Crow. Also happening tomorrow afternoon at 2, we will have state soccer coverage of Kearney Catholic Girls. As they're in the first round tomorrow, we'll have all the coverage for you on KGFW and online, kgfw.com. Steve Stein and Trevor Bentley will have the call. We'll follow them as far as they go. Same thing with Kearney High Girls back on the air Friday. Again, over on KGFW as well. So good luck to our area teams. Lexington boys, again, will kick things off as they're a staple down in Omaha. Their first round action against Bennington is on Thursday afternoon. Here's Kane Brown now as we're back to the tunes, and it's Woman here on Y102.
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7: You know what? The mail-in ballot process we have here is 30 days long. That 30 days corrupts our elections and hurts rural Nebraska, and it hurts pro-life Nebraska.
8: Scott Peterson's running for Nebraska Secretary of State in the upcoming Republican primary. Scott shares the concerns of most Americans regarding election integrity, and that's why Scott Peterson for Nebraska has paid for this message.
7: That 30-day period invites outside money and people into Lincoln and Omaha, and they spend 30 days harvesting ballots. That tips the scales in some close elections, and we end up sending people that don't really understand or support rural Nebraska to the legislature, and we absolutely can fix that. That's something that the Secretary of State has the ability to do. I can shorten that period, fix that mail-in ballot process, keep it from corrupting our elections. I agree with President Trump. President Trump says we need to get back to a one-day election.
8: If election integrity matters to you, vote Scott Peterson for Secretary of State.
7: I'm Scott Peterson, and I approve this message.
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11: We'll continue those clear skies throughout this evening here on your Tuesday. Lows around 45 with north winds at 10 to 15 miles an hour. A little lighter tonight than they were earlier today. For tomorrow, sunshine. Highs will warm near 81 degrees, so very similar as today. Light variable winds still gusting at times out of the north, around 20 miles an hour. Tomorrow night, mostly clear. Lows around 54. And for your Thursday, partly sunny. Highs approaching 88 degrees. Right now, Loop City, it's 81.

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Thomas Rhett, Morgan Wallen, Mamo's House here in Y102. 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

Jason Aldean and Don't Tell on Me here on Y102. Well, that's going to wind down our afternoon show. Thanks for making me a part of your day, as we appreciate it. And the 6 o'clock hour, once again, powered by Crafty Dog Sports Bar and Grill of Kearney. Tomorrow's a Sporting Chance Wednesday, as we alluded to. We're giving away a pair of tickets to see Priscilla Block and Bart Crow June 12th at Milligan June Jubilee. We'll announce the winner in the 5 o'clock stampede. Of course, as always, the only place to get in to win, KRNY.com. Red flag warning still in effect today until 9 p.m. for the area. It should be a beautiful evening. Tomorrow, temperatures pretty similar to about 80 degrees as today. So enjoy the weather while we have it. It will warm up on Thursday closer to 90 degrees. I'm Tyler Cavalli signing off. Thanks again for allowing me to be a part of your day. Enjoy the rest of your Tuesday. We'll chat again tomorrow here on Y102. It's a double shot of Jason Aldean. This one's Drowns the Whiskey here on Nebraska's Hot Country.

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2: President Trump says, we need to get back to a one-day election. I agree with President Trump.
3: Scott Peterson's running for Nebraska Secretary of State in the upcoming Republican primary. 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
2: I'm Scott Peterson, and I approve this message.
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14: ABC News, I'm Michelle Franzen. Due to the ongoing war in Iran and tariffs, new data showing Americans are struggling with rising costs for nearly everything. ABC's Elizabeth Schulze has more on the new inflation numbers.
15: This inflation report shows that prices are going up overall at the fastest pace now in 3 years. That 3.8% inflation rate, a lot of that driven by the spike in gas and energy that we've seen since the start of the Iran war. So that rate, that 3.8% rate, we have not seen inflation been going up at this pace since May of 2023.
14: President Trump calling the higher inflation temporary. The president now traveling to Beijing to meet with China's leader this week, pushing trade investments. But stalled talks on Iran's ceasefire could also be high on the agenda. Changes at the FDA coming. President Trump announcing Commissioner Marty McCary is moving on. His departure in the works after clashes with lawmakers, major drug makers, and even President Trump. This is ABC News.
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